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0: The River Blackwater, or to give it its original name, Our Moon in Asia, rises in the mountains of Slieve Lucre on the Cork-Kerry border, and it enters the sea at Youghal. Our trip leaves from the pontoon near the Keys Bar and sails past Ryan Crew, where the Knights Templar had their preceptory under Raymond Le Gros in the 12th century. We also see the ruins of Temple Michael and Malena Abbey, and the magnificent Ballinatrae House, which is Youghal's answer to Downton Abbey. To book this trip on May Vogue, please call Tony on 087-988-9076.
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0: Blackwater, or to give it its original name, Our Mourna Nation, rises in the mountains of Slieve Lucra on the Cork-Kerry border, and it enters the sea at Youghal. Our trip leaves from the pontoon near the Keys Bar and sails past Ryan Crew, where the Knights Templar had their preceptory under Raymond Le Gros in the 12th century. We also see the ruins of Temple Michael and Malana Abbey, and the magnificent Ballinatray House, which is Youghal's answer to Downton Abbey. To book this trip on May Vogue, please call Tony on 087-988-9076.
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Good morning and welcome to another show, The Punching Pastor Show with me, Ross B. A programme about faith, but not faith that kept safely behind stained glass. This is faith in the streets, faith around the table, faith on housing estates, faith in the gym, faith beside the man who's struggling, faith with the person who thinks the church has nothing left to say to them. Our conversation is pretty simple. Jesus Christ still changed lives, and the gospel was never meant to be discussed inside church buildings. Jesus went where people went. So that's where we want to be. We cook, we serve, we pray, we listen, we open scripture, we build families, and when the opportunity comes, we tell people about Jesus. No pretending, no polished religious performance, just ordinary people trying to live the gospel where life actually happens. And wherever you're listening today, whether your faith is strong, hanging by a thread, or you're not even sure you believe any of this, you're welcome here.

As always, let's open with prayer. Heavenly Father, thank you for the people listening right now. You are strong today. You are strong every day. And some are strong today and some are struggling. Some are searching. Some are carrying things nobody else knows about. Jesus, meet us where we actually are. Strip away our pride, our religion, without relationship, our excuses and our fear. Give us hearts that burn for you and hands willing to serve others. Holy Spirit, open the Bible to us. Bring the wandering home, wake up the comfortable, strengthen the weary, call men and women back to Christ, and teach us simply to talk about the gospel, and not to simply talk about the gospel, but to live it. And we ask this in the name of the Father, and of the Son, and of the Holy Spirit, and all God's people said, Amen. Good morning, good morning. I'm here on my own. Caitlin's gone back to Ohio after 3 months here, so I'm finding a bit quiet in the studio. So bear with us this morning. How many of you people who think we're living in strange times? Anybody else got that thought? Do you know? For many people, Jesus is no longer real. I'm hearing this more and more. No, Jesus never existed. He's a figure from history or he's a religious idea, maybe even a myth. And in the world today, Christianity is increasingly pushed to the margins. Prayer is questioned. The Bible is dismissed. Faith is expected to remain private, quiet and safely behind closed doors. I was at a bookshop yesterday and they had Qurans for sale, but no Bibles. But here's the thing. God has never needed the approval of the culture to call somebody. And all throughout history, when the church has become comfortable, compromised or disconnected from ordinary people, God has had a habit of receiving into unexpected places and putting his hand on unexpected people. Not always the polished ones, not always the theologians, and not always the priests or the nuns or the ministers. Sometimes, actually more often than not, he calls the broken ones. He calls the fighters, the failures, the restless, the men and women who didn't quite fit into the religious mould. And I have to say, one of my greatest heroes of the faith was exactly that kind of man. His name was Francis of Assisi. Here's what we miss. Francis never became a priest. He wasn't a priest when he started off with the Franciscans. He wasn't born looking like a saint. As a young man, he loved status, he loved parties, he loved the fine clothes and dreams of military glory. And he went off to war. He was captured. He spent months as a prison and his dreams began to fall apart. And somewhere in that breaking, Jesus just got hold of him. Francis eventually walked away from wealth. He walked away from reputation and security because he was convinced that following Christ meant more than simply believing the right things. It meant living the gospel. It meant living among the poor, among the forgotten, among the lepers nobody wanted to touch in the streets. And when he heard Christ's call to rebuild my church, and at first Francis thought that meant repairing a broken down church building, but God was after something much bigger. And maybe this is a word for today, because perhaps the answer to a culture that doesn't believe Jesus is real isn't simply louder arguments. Maybe what it desperately needs to see is men and women whose lives make Jesus difficult to dismiss. Ordinary people, broken people, redeemed people. People willing to step outside comfortable Christianity and carry Christ into the places where hope is running thin. Francis did it 800 years ago, and Christ is still calling people to do it today. So welcome to the Punching Pastor Show. Today we're going to talk about being a friar, maybe an urban friar. Sit back and enjoy.

Matt Maher there, and Lord, I Need You. There's something powerful about beginning with the words, Lord, I Need You. Because Christianity begins when we stop pretending we can rescue ourselves. And that's the heart of Francis of Assisi. That's the heart of being a friar. The name isn't saying, look how good I've become. It's saying, look what the grace of God can do with a life surrendered to Christ. Because grace changes people. In 2 Corinthians chapter 5, verse 17, it says, if anyone is in Christ, he's a new creation. The gospel isn't self-improvement. Jesus didn't come to make bad people slightly more respectable. He came to save sinners. And that's why testimony matters. There are people walking around our towns convinced that their past has disqualified them. Addiction, prison, broken relationships, violence, sexual sin, failure, years washed. And Jesus walks directly into that darkness and announces, your past doesn't have to have the final word. Jesus does. So we exist to take that message outside of a place that people normally expect to hear it. People sometimes ask me, what do you exactly mean by the urban friar? Think about the old friars. They weren't monks hidden away from the world. The friars went among the people. They preached, they served, they cared for the poor, they lived simply, they prayed deeply. And that's the heartbeat I'm trying to recover here in West Waterford and East Cork. Not the medieval fancy dress, but the missionary instinct behind it. Getting out of the pews and into the streets. From the streets, for the streets, for Jesus. So an urban friar is someone willing to carry the presence of Christ into ordinary life. Think Francis of Assisi. You know, willing to carry the presence of Christ into the coffee shop, the housing estate, the workplace, the gym, the street, the dinner table, wherever people actually are. And that's one of our phrases is living the gospel where life happens. Jesus says in Matthew 25, I was hungry and you gave me something to eat. I was thirsty and you gave me something to drink. I was a stranger and you invited me in. That's gospel territory.

I was talking recently to a few friends. We're just having a general conversation, and we're talking about the way the state of the Europe is and the state of Ireland is, and you know, the strange times, and people are saying the world's falling apart. But I believe if we're reading the Bible, the world is everything's falling into place. And one of the things I mentioned is, you know, we're seeing the rise of Islam across Europe more and more. We're seeing more mosques being opened. And I said, my friends seem to be concerned about it. I said, well, imagine if we as Catholics, Christians, got together and prayed as the Muslims prayed, or even witnessed as the Jehovah Witnesses. Would the world not be a better place? Would our communities not be better? We need to get back to our churches. We need to get back on the streets and share the gospel with each other. We need to gather in groups for some iron and incense. And what I mean by that is iron sharpens iron. Incense, you know, let our prayers rise before the Lord as incense. You know, because I think we've got plenty of people who aren't necessarily rejecting God. They're just drifting. We seem to be drifting along. We seem to have this passive Christianity, this isolated Christianity, this distracted. You know, people are carrying wounds they've never spoken about. They're fighting sins nobody knows about. Unsure what they're actually supposed to be living for. So we get together on a Tuesday evening. You know, we talk about iron incense. It's built around the two biblical images. Iron sharpens iron. One man sharpens another. Proverbs 27:17. So there's accountability. There's truth. There's responsibility. Helping each other to follow Jesus. And incense, you know, throughout scriptures, incense is associated with prayer rising before God. You know, so we're talking about strength in prayer, family and worship, mission and contemplation. We don't need to be tougher men. We don't need to be a tougher people without Jesus. And we don't need religious people who never get their hands dirty. We need men on their knees before God. We need women on their knees before God, willing to get back on their feet and serve. So knees down, sleeves up. We'll take a break and we'll be back after this.

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Zach Williams there and Chain Breaker. We're talking about the gospel with the sleeves rolled on, looking at Francis of Assisi and living as an urban friar in today's world. And I think that phrase captures Francis well, the gospel with its sleeves rolled up. Francis wasn't interested in the Christianity that simply talked about Jesus. He wanted to live like Jesus, and he went where others wouldn't. He embraced the leper, he stood with the poor, he preached in the streets, he crossed enemy lines, he chose simplicity over status and service over recognition. This was Francis, was the epitome of the gospel with the sleeves rolled up. Not locked behind church doors, not Christianity waiting to turn up on a Sunday morning, and not an institution to be protected, but Christ carried into ordinary mess of people's lives. And that's exactly what I believe needs to happen again. In a generation increasingly unconvinced that Jesus is real, perhaps people need more than another argument about Jesus. They need to see Christianity in action. They need to meet ordinary men and women who have encountered Christ and are prepared to get their hands dirty, or prepared to feed people, sitting with the lonely, walking with the broken, praying with the desperate, and speaking about Jesus without embarrassment. Francis lived 800 years ago, but that challenge of his life remains today. So let's not preach the gospel with our mouths. Let's live it with our sleeves rolled up. And that's where we have to get practical. Some ministry looks like preaching. Sometimes ministry looks like opening a Bible with somebody. Sometimes it looks like a prayer. Sometimes it just looks like putting food on the table. You cook, you turn up, you serve people, you learn names, you listen to stories. You pray when someone asks for prayer, and over time something happens. Relationship. Jesus regularly encountered people around food. He sat at tables with religious people who wouldn't sit at. He touched people who others avoided. He noticed people everybody else walked past. So we want to be a people, we want to be a church that doesn't merely ask, how do we get people into a building? We want to ask, how do we bring the presence of Christ to the communities? And that's the heartbeat of the Urban Friar movement. Not replacing the gathered church, but taking the gospel beyond its walls. Coming together on a Sunday to pray, going out on a Monday to take the gospel and what we've learnt.

Maybe you're listening and thinking this morning, hey Ross, that's great for religious people, that's great for those holy people, but you don't know my story. Maybe not, but Jesus does. And let's not forget, Peter denied him, Thomas doubted him, Paul persecuted Christians. The Samaritan woman had a complicated past. The thief beside Jesus was running out of time completely. Yet grace kept turning up in places respectable religion didn't expect it. Maybe you spent years running. Maybe you've wrecked things. Maybe you're ashamed of the person you've become. So listen carefully. Jesus Christ is not frightened by your past. You don't clean yourself up so that you can approach him. You approach him and allow him to begin changing you. And what does Jesus say? He says, repent. Believe the gospel. Follow Jesus. One day, one step at a time. That song summed it up. He just says, come as you are. Just turn up. Give it all to me. I will take it from you. Before we finish up, I want to speak to the person who's thinking, I want to be part of something like this. Because what we do isn't about building a fan club around personality. It's about ordinary Christians receiving an extraordinary calling. We pray deeply. We live simply. We know scripture. We love Jesus. We try and build family. We serve the forgotten. We share the gospel. And we go where people actually are. We go into the states, into housing estates, especially those ones who are struggling. And we cook for them. And we meet with them. And we pray with them. And we serve them. And then we go home. And we pray deeply. And we live simply. And we read our Bibles. And we love Jesus as best we can. So maybe you're a tradesman. You could be a chef, a teacher, a student, a businessman, a retired man or woman, a mom, a dad. Maybe you've got a testimony that you thought could never use you. Well, let me tell you, he can. Maybe you're a bad boy turned good by the grace of God yourself. Then don't waste your scars. They say every test in life becomes a testimony to Jesus. Use what Christ has done in you to point somebody else towards him. And we're always looking for people to pray, people willing to serve, people willing to cook, people willing to walk streets, people willing to sit over coffee and listen, people willing to open a Bible and share their thoughts, and people willing to say without embarrassment, Jesus changed my life. So let's be a nobody that tells everybody about Jesus.

Isn't that what we want? Living in today's world, for everybody to see nobody but Jesus. So as we finish today, I want to leave you with the man who shaped a lot of what the Urban Friar movement today is about, Francis of Assisi. Francis, has said, lived more than 800 years ago, but there's something about his life that still speaks into our streets today. He wasn't born a saint. He was a young man chasing status, excitement and recognition. He wanted the good life. He dreamed of becoming somebody. He went off to war looking for glory and came home broken. And somewhere in that brokenness, Jesus got hold of him. Francis began to realise that following Christ wasn't about adding a little religion to his old life. Jesus was calling him to surrender the whole thing. And that's where the story gets interesting. Francis didn't retreat from the world, he went into it. Among the poor, among the forgotten, among people respectable society preferred not to see. He preached Christ, he served people, he prayed, he lived simply, and he gathered other men around him who wanted to do the same. And that's the part of the heartbeat around the Urban Friar today. We're not trying to recreate the Middle Ages. We're asking a much more important question. What would a friar look like on the streets of West Waterford or East Cork today? Maybe we wear jeans instead of a brown robe. Maybe our monastery is a housing estate. Maybe the pulpit is a coffee shop, a gym, a street corner, a kitchen table, or a radio microphone. Maybe our mission field is a person everybody else walks past. But the calling hasn't changed. Prayer and action. Brotherhood and mission. Iron and incense. People being forged in the presence of God, then carrying the gospel into the places where life actually happens. That's what we're about. That's the Urban Friar movement. We're looking for ordinary people who are willing to take Jesus seriously. Not perfect people. Not religious professionals. People willing to pray. People willing to serve. People willing to open the scriptures with somebody. People willing to sit with the lonely, feed the hungry, walk into difficult places and speak about Jesus without being ashamed of him. Because East Cork and West Waterford doesn't simply need more Christian programs. It needs Christians who are present. Francis heard of Christ's call and responded with his life. Maybe the question for us isn't simply, what would Francis do today? Maybe the question is, what is Jesus asking us to do today? And am I willing actually to do it? If something that resonates with you, if you're tired of Christianity, you're tired of church being something that only happens inside of the building, then come and find out more about the Urban Friar movement. No pedestals, no performance, no pretending. Just people learning to follow Jesus together and taking the gospel where life happens. From the streets, for the streets.

for Jesus. And find us through badboyturngood.com. Before we go, and let's pray. Father, thank you for every person listening. Thank that your gospel is still the power of God for salvation. Thank you that Jesus still finds lost people, still forgives sinners, still restores broken lives, still calls ordinary people to extraordinary obedience. Lord, won't you raise up men and women who will carry your presence beyond the church walls? Give us the courage to go where people are hurting. Give us eyes to notice the forgotten. Give us ears to listen before we speak. Give us hands willing to serve. Give us mouth willing to proclaim Jesus. And give us knees willing to hit the ground in prayer. For the person listening who feels far from you, draw them home. For the person who's drifting, wake them up. For the person carrying a shame, show them the cross. For those you are calling into mission, give them courage to say, "Here I am, Lord, send me." And we ask this through Jesus Christ, our Lord, and all called peoples said amen. So that's where we'll leave it for today. Maybe this isn't where it ends for you. It's something you've heard stirred you. If you want to pray with us, serve alongside us, help with outreach, join us, learn how to share your faith, or explore what it means to be part of the Urban Fire movement, then get in touch. Go to badboyturngood.com. 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Don't wait until you've got everything figured out. 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Here we are till next time, living the gospel where life happens, from the streets, for the streets, for Jesus. Until next time, pray hard, serve well, and keep your eyes fixed on Jesus.

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You are just, O Lord, and your judgment is right. Treat your servant in accord with your merciful love. In the name of the Father, and the Son, and the Holy Spirit. Amen. The Lord be with you, and your spirit. Good morning, everyone. And we welcome also anybody who is joining us via the live stream or Y'all Radio. We gather here on Thursday in the 23rd week of Ordinary Time. Brothers and sisters, let us acknowledge our sins and so prepare ourselves to celebrate these sacred mysteries. I confess to Almighty God and to you, brothers and sisters, that I have greatly sinned in my thoughts and my words, in what I have done and what I have failed to do, through my most grievous fault. Therefore I ask Blessed Mary, your Virgin, all the angels and saints, and you, brothers and sisters, to pray for me to the Lord our God. May Almighty God have mercy on us, forgive us our sins, and bring us everlasting life. Amen. Lord, have mercy. Christ, have mercy. Lord, have mercy. This morning's Mass has been offered for the repose of the soul of Elizabeth Flynn, whose anniversary occurs around this time. Let us pray. O God, by whom we are redeemed and receive adoption, look graciously upon your beloved sons and daughters, that those who believe in Christ may receive true freedom and an everlasting inheritance. Through our Lord Jesus Christ, your Son, who lives and reigns with you and the unity of the Holy Spirit, God for ever and ever. Amen.

0: A reading from the first letter of St. Paul to the Corinthians. We all have knowledge. Yes, that is so. But knowledge gives self-importance. It is love that makes the building grow. A man may imagine he understands something, but still not understand anything in the way that he ought to. But any man who loves God is known by him. Well then, about eating food sacrificed to idols, we know that idols do not really exist in the world, and that there is no God but the one. And even if there were things called gods, either in the sky or on earth, where there certainly seems to be gods and lords in plenty, still for us there is one God, the Father, from whom all things come, and for whom we exist. And there is one Lord, Jesus Christ, through whom all things come, and through whom we exist. Some people, however, do not have this knowledge. There are some who have been so long used to idols that they eat this food as though it really had been sacrificed to the idol, and their conscience, being weak, is defiled by it. In this way, your knowledge could become the ruin of someone weak, of a brother for whom Christ died. By sinning in this way against your brothers and injuring their weak consciences, it would be Christ against whom you sinned. That is why, since food can be the occasion of my brother's downfall, I shall never eat meat again, in case I am the cause of my brother's downfall. The word of the Lord. Lead me, O Lord, in the path of life eternal. O Lord, you search me and you know me. You know my resting and my rising. You discern my purpose from afar. You mark when I walk or lie down. All my ways lie open to you. Lead me, O Lord, in the path of life eternal. For it was you who created my being, knit me together in my mother's womb. I thank you for the wonder of my being, for the wonders of all your creation. Lead me, O Lord, in the path of life eternal. O search me, God, and know my heart. O test me and know my thoughts. See that I follow not the wrong path, and lead me in the path of life eternal. Lead me, O Lord, in the path of life eternal. Gospel acclamation. Alleluia, alleluia. Accept and submit to the word which has been planted in you and can save your souls. Alleluia.
1: The Lord be with you. A reading from the Holy Gospel according to Luke. Jesus said to his disciples, I say this to you who are listening, love your enemies, do good to those who hate you, bless those who curse you, pray for those who treat you badly. To the man who slaps you on your one cheek, present the other cheek too. To the man who takes your cloak from you, do not refuse your tunic. Give to everyone who asks you, and do not ask for your property back from the man who robs you. Treat others as you would like them to treat you. If you love those who love you, what thanks can you expect? Even sinners love those who love them. And if you do good to those who do good to you, what thanks can you expect? For even sinners do that much. And if you lend to those from whom you hope to receive, what thanks can you expect? Even sinners lend to sinners to get back the same amount. Instead, love your enemies and do good, and lend without any hope of return. You will have a great reward, and you will be sons of the Most High, for he himself is kind to the ungrateful and the wicked. Be compassionate as your Father is compassionate. Do not judge, and you will not be judged yourselves. Do not condemn, and you will not be condemned yourselves. Grant pardon, and you will be pardoned. Give, and there will be gifts for you. A full measure, pressed down, shaken together, and running over, will be poured into your lap, because the amount you measure out is the amount you will be given back. The Gospel of the Lord. Inspired by the ideals of Jesus, we pray that all nations will recognize the harm and devastation brought about by war. May every effort be made to resolve differences by the peaceful means. Lord, hear us. Where families are divided, may the desire to move forward in harmony be stronger than the temptation to remain captive to bitterness. Lord, hear us. We pray for people who are knotted up in bitterness and revenge. May they accept the grace of the Holy Spirit to be healed in mind and heart. Lord, hear us. Blessed are the peacemakers. They shall be called the children of God. Bless and reward all who work for peace. Lord, hear us. For our faithful departed, that all who have gone before us in faith may rejoice in the presence of the risen Lord, we remember especially at our Mass this morning the late Elizabeth Flynn, for whom this Mass has been offered. May she and all the faithful departed rest in the peace of Christ. Lord, hear us. God of mercy and compassion, hear the prayers we offer in the name of Jesus Christ, your Son, our Lord. Amen.

Blessed are you, Lord God of all creation, for through your goodness we have received the bread we offer you, fruit of the earth and work of human hands. It has become for us the bread of life. Blessed be God forever.

Bless you, Lord God, of all creation, for through your goodness we have received the wine we offer you, fruit of the vine and work of human hands. It will become for us our spiritual drink.

Pray, brothers and sisters, that my sacrifice and yours may be accepted to God, the Almighty Father. Lord, take the sacrifice at your hands, the praise and glory of his name, for our good and good of all his holy church. O God, who give us the gift of true prayer and of peace, graciously grant that through this offering we may do fitting homage to your divine majesty, and by partaking of the sacred mystery we may be faithfully united in mind and heart through Christ our Lord. Amen. The Lord be with you. Lift up your hearts. Let us give thanks to the Lord our God. It is truly right and just, our duty and our salvation, always and ever to give you thanks, Lord, Holy Father, Almighty and Eternal God. For in goodness you created man, and when he was justly condemned, in mercy you redeemed him, through Christ our Lord. Through him the angels praise your majesty, dominions adore and powers tremble before you. Heaven and the virtues of heaven and the blessed seraphim worship together in exaltation. May our voices, we pray, join with theirs in humble praise as we acclaim, Holy, holy, holy Lord God of hosts, heaven and earth is full of your glory. Hosanna the highest. Blessed he comes in the name of the Lord. Hosanna the highest. You are indeed holy, O Lord, the fount of all holiness. Make holy, therefore, these gifts, we pray, by sending down your Spirit upon them like a dewfall, so they may come for us the body and blood of our Lord Jesus Christ. At the time he was betrayed and entered willingly into his passion, he took bread and, giving thanks, broke it and gave it to his disciples, saying, Take this, all of you, and eat of it, for this is my body, which will be given up for you.

In a similar way, when supper was ended, he took the chalice, and once more giving thanks, he gave it to the disciples, saying, "Take this, all of you, and drink from it, for this is the chalice of my blood, the blood of the new and eternal covenant, which he poured out for you and for many for the forgiveness of sins. Do this in memory of me."

Let us proclaim the mystery of faith. When we eat this bread and drink this cup, we proclaim your death, O Lord, until you come again. Therefore, as we celebrate the memorial of his death and resurrection, we offer you, Lord, the bread of life and the chalice of salvation, giving thanks that you've held us worthy to be in your presence and minister to you. Humbly we pray that partaking of the body and blood of Christ, we may be gathered to one by the Holy Spirit. Remember, Lord, your church spread throughout the world, and bring her to the fullness of charity, together with Leo, our Pope, and William, our Bishop, and all the clergy. Remember your servant Elizabeth Flynn, whom you've called from this world to yourself. Grant that she, who's united with your Son in a death like his, may also be one with him in his resurrection. Remember also our brothers and sisters who have fallen asleep in the hope of the resurrection, and all who have died in your mercy. Welcome them into the light of your face. Have mercy on us all, we pray, that with the Blessed Virgin Mary, Mother of God, Blessed Joseph, her spouse, with the blessed apostles and all the saints who have pleased you throughout the ages, we may be merited to be co-heirs to eternal life, and may praise and glorify you through your Son, Jesus Christ. Through him and with him and in him, O God, Almighty Father, in the unity of the Holy Spirit, all glory and honour is yours for ever and ever. Amen. At the Saviour's command, informed by divine teaching, we dare to say, Our Father, who art in heaven, hallowed be thy name. Thy kingdom come, thy will be done on earth as it is in heaven. Give us this day our daily bread, and forgive us our trespasses, as we forgive those who trespass against us. And lead us not into temptation, but deliver us from evil. Deliver us, Lord, we pray, from every evil. Graciously grant peace in our days, that by the help of your mercy we may be always free from sin and safe from all distress, as we await the blessed hope in the coming of our Saviour, Jesus Christ, the King in power, glory in yours, now and forever. Lord Jesus Christ, who said to your apostles, Peace I leave you, my peace I give you, look not on our sins but on the faith of your church, and graciously grant our peace and unity in accordance with your will, who live and reign for ever and ever. Amen. The peace of the Lord be with you always, with your spirit. Lamb of God, you take away the sin of the world, have mercy on us. Lamb of God, you take away the sin of the world, have mercy on us.

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Behold him who takes away the sins of the world. Blessed are those called to the supper of the Lamb. Lord, I am worthy to enter into my roof. Only say the word, and my soul shall be healed.

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O Sacrament most holy, O Sacrament divine, all praise and all thanksgiving make every moment thine. 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

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I give my tongue to speak your words. I give my mind that you may think in me. I give my spirit that you may pray in me. Above all, I give my heart that you may love in me your Father and all humankind. I give my whole self that you may grow in me, says you, Lord Jesus, who live and work and pray in me. Amen. Let us pray. Grant that your faithful, O Lord, whom you nourish and endow with life, to the food of your word and the heavenly sacrament, may so benefit from your beloved Son's great gifts, that we merit an eternal share in his life, who lives and reigns forever and ever. Amen. Before I conclude, I'd just like to thank everyone for your participation in this Eucharist this morning. I'm saying goodbye to those who just attend this Mass here in the Strand. Tomorrow is my last Mass, I believe, in Above in the Holy Family at 10 o'clock. And who knows, I'm back in the future. But thank you for, I suppose, over the last couple months, your friendship, your support, your encouragement, your praying for me. I've really, really enjoyed being here, accompanying people on their journeys of, I suppose, Mass, also those who've passed away, the families, weddings, baptisms, and it's been a pleasure to be here. I suppose, so just when, you know, if you think of me by praying the prayer that I gave you at the start when I did my first blessings, it's a prayer I pray every day after Holy Communion. And just remember me in your prayers, because I suppose it's a new chapter of my life starting off in Cove Parish on Saturday. And it'll be hard, it'll be challenging. And thank you. And I'll remember to pray for you. And it's been a true blessing to be here for the last couple of months. And thank you. The Lord be with you. May Almighty God bless you. In the name of the Father, the Son, and the Holy Spirit. Amen. Our Mass is ended. Let's go in peace to love and serve the Lord. Thanks be to God.

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0: The River Blackwater, or to give it its original name, Our Mourne an Aoise, rises in the mountains of Slieve Lucra on the Cork-Kerry border, and it enters the sea at Youghal. Our trip leaves from the pontoon near the Keys Bar and sails past Ryan Crew, where the Knights Templar had their preceptory under Raymond Le Gros in the 12th century. We also see the ruins of Temple Michael and Malana Abbey, and the magnificent Ballinatrae House, which is Youghal's answer to Downton Abbey. To book this trip on May Vogue, please call Tony on 087-988-9076.
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0: you.
1: Are you dancing? Are you? Yeah, Mr. B. To be with you, early 90s at the same time as well with you and Crowded House. Fabulous, fabulous. What do they call them these days? Songs, ballads, whatever. Yeah, they kind of throw away, they throw around that phrase, power ballads or whatever. I thought ballad was a long song. Anyway, that's what it was, wasn't it, Mr. B, to be with you. Right, good morning, how are you? You're tuned to CRY and thank you very much. It's Thursday, the 10th of September, 2026. Straight away, I've got a notice, lads. Repairs to a burst water main may cause supply disruptions to Yall and surrounding areas in County Cork. Okay, that's what we have here. Works are now scheduled to take place until midday on the 10th, okay? So that's today, lads. So if you're short water today, there is works taking place on it. We recommend that you allow 3 to 4 hours after the estimated restoration time for your supply to fully return. Okay, that's it. So please take note of the following reference number and enter it into a search bar should you wish to return for an update, okay? So if you want to go on and click on to Irish Water, whatever, and Yawn, whatever, and all that, okay? This is the following reference number. It's CORO0120217. CORO0120217. In other words, lads, if you're short, if you've no water today, they're working on it. It should be back around midday. Okay, so give it an hour or two after that. Just leave it flow through, whatever, and get all the bits and pieces out of it. So that's what's happening with your water. Besides that, we're going to be giving money away at 11. I have no idea who's coming into me, but I'm sure it'll be somebody highly sophisticated and intelligent, as we try to do every Thursday morning. Yeah, when they come through the door, then they lose all that. Okay, stay with me. I'm here till 12. Rick Springfield, Jesse's Girl.

great picture on the front of the Examiner this morning, lads. That's what it is. Exactly the way they say it. Declan Ryan, 7 from Belgooley in Kinsale, County Cork. High five Shane Lowry during the pro-am ahead of the Irish Open today, lads. That's it. It's a lovely, lovely picture on it. That's it. And on the back page, yeah, is Trump baggage worth the eyeballs? GA President urges McAleese to clarify regrettable comments. That's an urging that we just skip through there later on, and we'll see what's happening with all that. That's it. 25 years tomorrow, everybody knew where they were. Yeah, 25 years ago, that's is that 9/11, whatever, and all that. That's it is. And it's kind of strange, really. That's it, like, you know, when most were being born and all that, Trump comes out last night and he wants to give 5,000 to everybody if the Republicans retain Congress in November. 5,000. That means you could be in prison, you get 5,000, you could be anywhere. If you're American, do anything, you have to spend it in America, so he's going to get it back, whatever. It's going to be very, very strange. As it is. A lot of sport going on. You know, a big game tonight. There's a couple of games that went on during the weekend. We'll have a look at them as well, and we'll have a look at the sports fixture coming up for the weekend.

That rolls to the glasses, lads. You know, they don't make music like that anymore. So they're not new. They don't. And even go back and look what Westlife are doing now. Westlife have sold out 13 nights in a row in the Tree Arena. And like, they started 25 years ago and all that. So, like, you know, how many of newbies, is that the proper word to use, that would set out the arena for 13 nights? Not that many. And when you think of all the classic people that are coming through, like say Jovi and Springsteen and all these people, they're the ones that are selling out. It's not really the newbies. No, there is some good newbies there. I saw a great video of Amber, was it, at EP, and different things like that. Yeah, but still the old music really, really is up there with all that. Right, I was going to say Notice You, but I came across a song. I know I played it about 6, 7, or 8 months ago. But then I hadn't heard it for about 7 years before that. Have a listen.

Yeah, I'm going to announce this once more before we give money away at 11 o'clock and all that, lads. Repairs to a water, to a burst water mains has caused supply disruptions in Yall, lads, okay? So that's around the area of Yall this morning, okay? They're working on it, they are working on it, and it should be sorted somewhere around midday. That's the latest that we have on it. We have looked at it, and that is the latest that we have on it, okay? So if you're short water and all that, head down to offer a cup of coffee, because I'm sure somebody will have some water and have a cup of coffee with you. That's it, okay? So that's what's happening, and it should be sorted out by midday today. That's it. Good morning, Rich. How are you, fellow?

4 minutes to 11, lads. I'm going to play one more before we take the break, before we give out money after 11 o'clock and whatever, and then we'll have a chat. Wait, I think it's Lyndon Thomas coming in to us. That says, sat down the other day and watched Springsteen. Yeah, Springsteen. That says, he was above in the Aviva, I think. That's it. He did Pete Seeger music. That's it. Absolutely fabulous with him and all that. That's it. Seeger was born in the 1940s, 1950s, but he was always writing about civil rights and all that. And next thing, Bruce did a whole gig about him. Both, they call him the Seeger Sessions. I'm almost certain it was on in the Aviva. That's it. A few years ago now, I'm not exactly sure what year it was, but have a listen.

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10: There's no point taping the live show. You're better off taping the show that goes on before the live show.
11: We covered a lot there.
12: Good morning, Matt.
11: We covered a lot there during the break.
10: Everything's sorted now.
11: We've nothing to say now. We're speechless.
10: And you're told us, Tom, that you're on and going away for another break.
11: I'm going away for another break. I am, yeah, for a little day, a little trip away.
10: Anywhere nice?
11: Just over to London for a day or two at the weekend.
10: Shopping?
11: So, no.
10: Well, you'd be better off.
11: I'm watching a bit of football.
10: Do you want to tell everybody?
11: I won't tell. You can tell him if you want. I won't tell
10: him. Who are they playing?
11: Everton, actually.
10: Alright.
11: I was hoping to see Jake O'Brien in action on Saturday, but he hasn't been getting the game since the season started, so hopefully he might get some time on Saturday.
10: You see, that's all very strange, you know. Finish the season well and whatever and all that, next thing.
11: It's a bit of a mystery.
10: I don't know what'll be going
11: on. And since Moyes took over, like, he's been probably like the first name on the sheet nearly, but this season just
10: I'm sure it wouldn't, you know, he wouldn't be the first player that would have happened then.
11: No, not at all. Managers are setting their ways, aren't they? Whatever.
10: Look, your man over in Liverpool, he's got no contract now.
11: Yeah. Or Alistair.
10: Oh no, Linda's here as well. She's getting like your audible
0: explained. I'm like, every time you start talking about soccer, I zone out.
11: She just zones out. She's a kind of a.
0: It's just boom.
10: You have an ambition to give so many to some people this morning.
0: Yes, cash draw time. So we have three prizes up for grabs, €100, €30, and €20. And as always, thanks everyone who bought the tickets and to all the outlets who have sold the tickets for us as
10: Tom,
0: well.
10: Tom, is it true that we need a new.
0: A new drummer, a new Tom.
11: A new Tom, I'd say.
0: Are you
11: suggesting I'm after breaking the axle off or something?
10: No. Do you know the way people go on stage and they rehearse and rehearse and rehearse?
11: They rehearse everything, yeah?
10: Yeah, Tom has been here now turning this.
0: Yeah,
10: and
0: yes.
11: We have to be.
10: Actually has, like.
11: Yeah. We're very professional here on CIO,
0: you must. So we might get on with the draw. So we'll let's do the first one.
11: How are we, Linda? Will we do it?
0: Yes, let's do the first one. So this one is for €100.
11: I'm going to have to move it to the other side because this left-handed thing isn't working for me at all.
10: Yeah. Oh, Tom, put it over there besides you. Keep it in the corner.
11: Hang on, let's see.
0: Here we go. One of these days, he's going to have his hand stuck in it. Right. Yes, but he's no glasses. Go on, read it now with no glasses.
11: So the first name out of the hat, out of the drum, of course, was purchased.
10: It is a drum, people.
11: It is a drum indeed. And it was purchased to Cody's here in town. And the €100 goes to James O'Leary.
0: Yep. Congratulations, James. This €100 on its way to you. Second one out, and this one is for €30.
11: That's for 30, Linda, yeah.
0: Yeah.
11: This one, €30. This ticket was purchased at a CRY and goes to Mary Hickey. So well done, Mary, €30.
0: So congratulations to you. And last but not least, this maybe one if is I do for right hand 20. To get his hand stuck.
10: Yeah.
0: Right, €20.
10: And if he does, then I'm walking straight out of the studio.
11: Okay, so this was a 20, Linda, yeah?
0: Yep.
11: So it's the post office, John O'Regan. 20 coming your way, John.
0: Congratulations to you, John. So just to recap, James O'Leary bought his ticket at Cody's. He wins €100. Mary Hickey bought her ticket here at the station. She wins €30. And John O'Regan bought his ticket at Yall Post Office and he wins €20. So congratulations. And Rob will be in contact with you shortly.
10: Well, I came in this morning, there was a tray here and I pulled this thing out of it.
0: Yeah.
10: Over the past few months, your wife have had the pleasure of travelling to 10 local schools recording an exciting, informative and fun project all about sustainability and its importance to us all.
0: Mm-hmm.
10: And I'd say you're all over the two of you.
11: We are. I leave Linda do out most of the talk here. But first of all,
0: see,
11: it's just
0: you thought we were dancing for months.
11: You thought we were missing it.
10: We weren't.
11: But it was just a bit amazing to see how the schools have changed. And you know, we were getting on a bit in ourselves back in the day. I suppose there wasn't much emphasis on the likes of sustainability and a bit of recycling maybe and bits of stuff here and there, but not at the level things start taking place these days. And I'm going to leave Linda now tell you all about it.
10: Linda, building Casimir.
11: All over the shop.
10: You're all over the shop.
0: I mean, we started it end of January. I think it was around about the end of January that we started it.
11: Yeah.
0: And as you mentioned there, we went all the way from Yall up as far as Middleton. And I have to say, the project was kindly supported by Airgrid with the Celtic Interconnector Community Benefit Fund was the support that we got it in conjunction with CCAD as well. Mm. So the idea behind the project...
10: What age did you blend?
0: So we dealt from third to sixth class. You're talking 9 to 12 year olds.
10: Okay.
0: And the whole idea behind the project was to go in and to see what the students these days are doing about sustainability in their schools and then I suppose the broader community and their home. And as Tom said, I mean, it was an eye opener for what these kids are doing is incredible what they're and what they know about sustainability. They're a credit to themselves and their schools. Because, they really are.
11: Because I suppose even when we started, we weren't sure if the kids would be up to speed while we were on there. They were telling us, they showed us a thing or two.
10: Tom, sustainability, what does it actually cover?
11: What does it cover? I suppose it's just,
10: just in general.
11: Keeping stuff, the planet, anything that's in the planet, just maintaining it, making sure that when we move on to the next generation, that we're not ruining this all left behind us, I suppose, Linda. And that's the way you could look at it, isn't
0: it? Absolutely. It's also awareness on the kids we have. I mean, like all these schools have gardens, they have polytunnels, some of them have solar panels, some of them are recycling in the classrooms. They have, they're reusing, they're not using paper books, they're using, every school had something different going on.
11: And even their gear that they wear when they're doing the training and that, how it's washed. However, everything really, just covered, every angle is covered. They're trying to make the best effort they can. It's supposed to save the planet. That's what it's all about.
10: That's Gobsmacked.
0: Oh no, it's honestly because
10: the potty tunnels and the garden.
0: Everything. As Tom mentioned earlier, like we weren't sure going into it because we've done lots of stuff with the schools before, but we've never done a kind of an environment based one. And the kids just straight away took to it.
10: Have they differed from the Tony Yaw to Milton? Is it totally two different things?
11: I suppose.
10: Or are they much? Have the lads got the poly tunnels in Milton?
11: I suppose.
10: The poly tunnels here in Yaw.
11: I suppose it depends on the school. Lots of schools have more space. Other schools are stuck for space big time. So, you know, the more space you have, the more you can do, you'd imagine.
0: Yeah.
10: And so that's different because you're by the sea or if you're away from the sea.
0: I suppose Gwail Skull here would be the obvious one. It's literally on the sea. So, they are not in a position to put the poly tunnel down the back because obviously I would imagine with strong winds and whatnot it wouldn't last. But this what they've done is they've done loads of little insect hotels and bug hotels and they're growing vegetables, insects and bug hotels. So they create these bug hotels.
10: What?
11: There's a bug hotel, right? Master. There's such a thing. There's bugs living in a hotel.
0: You have to check it. No, I'm joking. Yeah. So it's essentially made up of wood and grass and leaves, and it encourages bugs into your garden, and then they'll go out and they'll pollinate and they'll do all this great. I mean, the stuff that insects do that we don't know about is incredible.
11: Yeah.
0: So it encourages all that stuff in. They grow their own veg. They grow their own flowers down there. So they adapt it that way. But then if you go to Clanpriest, for example, they have big polytunnels out there, but they have a big field out the back that they can do it. Every school adapted their surroundings to make sure, and every single school had some sustainability project going. Everyone. There was none that we went to that said, we don't do it. And they all did it.
10: Where did you come up with the... Sorry, Tom.
11: No, just I was going to say, as well as all that serious, kind of serious stuff as well, obviously, but there was also the fun element. And most songs had their own, most schools had their own, like their own songs and stuff. Back in the day, I don't think we had a school song back in the day, did we?
0: I don't think so.
11: No, but they all had their own songs now. We just want to speak to mine. Bell and Torres has a school rap. You know, there's like...
10: Really?
11: Yeah. It's great.
10: So they're all very, very individual.
11: They're all individual. They are. You'd think they would have been similar, but no, there's not. They've all their own thing going on.
0: And they're very informative. They give lots of facts, lots of tips. They tell you what they're going on in their own schools. Yeah. They kind of give you advice as to what you can do at home and stuff as well like that. Yeah. I have to say now,
11: there's loads going on.
0: There's loads. And there's 10 shows. They're all 10 very different shows.
10: So the first show went out yesterday.
0: Was Skull Breeder above in Middleton. And this evening, Bunskull is going out. So you'll hear the ads going out on the radio there. You have the list of schedule there in front of us.
11: Just the fact that Bunskull, as we mentioned for today, I mean, the talent in the school, even I was on about music and that, like they've done some great things, just really worth listening to.
0: They played their own songs and mixed them down and everything.
11: Yeah, they have their own little studio even there. You know, they have their own little booth that they can record things in, you know. So,
10: So they've got a hotel for bugs and insects.
11: Yeah. Mm-hmm.
10: They've a recording studio as well.
11: Well, they've their own little booth that they can record. They created their own one. So, no, it's really great. Really worth a listen later on this evening.
0: Yeah.
10: It's a long time, I know, but the only thing that used to be in our school was... There was a seat there, there was a blackboard.
11: You mean you didn't have a recording studio in your school?
10: And the teacher always had a stick somewhere, like, you know what I mean? I resumed those days.
11: Stick is well gone.
10: They're well gone.
11: That's well gone, Master.
10: That's how long did it take you to put this together?
0: We started the end of January and we were going probably till June, weren't we? Between recording it and May. It's so 6 months.
10: And there was no problem with the schools taking part?
0: No, absolutely not. You can't do these projects if the schools are hesitant about it. They have to go all in. And they did. Every single school went all in with it. It's the only way it works. You can't do it otherwise.
11: No, they were all great help. We got nothing but positivity the whole way through. Yeah,
10: it's such a big area, and it's such a big area for the radio station as well. There'll be all the parents and all that would be listening.
11: Mm-hmm. Yeah, that's
10: absolutely. You know what I mean?
0: It was brilliant. It was a really enjoyable project for us as well to do.
11: Very interesting. Yeah, and as I said,
0: very different to what we typically do with schools. But
11: and the message out of it all is a good one as well. You know, as I said, look after the planet.
10: Yeah, I don't want to be giving you a whole pile of praise now and there.
11: Thanks.
10: So if I took off my microphone and gave you praise, then turn it back on.
11: You said something wrong.
10: Well done, lads. Thanks. Linda, did you hear the thing that's going on between Mary McAleese and Charlotte Burns? Or did you take any input into it?
0: Is this
10: about combining the... the ladies' football.
0: I'm
10: and the
0: very. Football. I all I heard from, and I don't typically watch the news because I've just learned to zone out from it. I've heard that she has retired her or resigned her position. And there's lots of people talking about it. That's about as much as I know.
11: Yeah, they were trying to put the three lads together, the ladies at Gaelic Football Association, the Camogie and the GAA, make them into one body, which now they're three separate bodies.
0: Yeah.
11: Just because they use the same facilities and that. But Mary McAleese, I didn't even realise that she was like a spokesperson for the body that's trying to get them all together. But like, she's not happy with how things are progressing. And she was saying that like it's all been put on the long finger, they're putting it back and back.
10: They're pushing it down.
11: In other words, she's trying to say like that the women, the lads are slow to bring, integrate the women into the whole association. But then they're arguing, saying there's X amount of women on boards and this and the other, you know?
10: It's supposed to be done by 2027.
11: And now they're putting it back.
10: Just on the back of the examiner there this morning was GAA President Urges McAleese to clarify regrettable comments.
11: He came out, Charlotte Burns came out yesterday and said like that some of the comments were regrettable. She there's obviously two sides to a story.
10: Like he seems to be good. He seems to have been a good president.
11: Yeah, he's
10: if he leaves his office now, he'll be known for this.
11: Yeah, it's a hot topic at the moment, anyway. Yeah.
10: You know, what's your next thing for next year, lads? When you've all listened now, have you something else in the pipeline?
0: We're already starting. Brain Blasters now will be the next big project that'll be happening to kicking off in a couple of weeks.
11: Yeah.
0: So we'll be doing that.
10: This is the morning you go out and you get tea.
0: Yes,
10: and
0: this is the school. Don't get coffee.
11: You talk
0: about
11: going. You talk about going over to the Green Park for a cup of coffee. Is it and sitting down?
10: Yeah, there's no way that you don't go to the schools and the teacher doesn't give you a cup of coffee.
11: We do.
0: To be fair, they do. They absolutely do. We're always very well looked after.
11: Coffee and tea. Like,
10: no, right. Right, lads. Give you the winners again, and thank you very much.
11: I thought you were going to mention about Donald Trump's $5,000 given.
10: I was afraid she gets stuck into it too much. Yes, Tom, what do you think about it?
11: I know, but look, I suppose at the end of the day, politicians, this is cynic in me now, but when there's an election coming up, we'll say the budget is always a little bit more generous, is it? So all the politicians in a roundabout way, they kind of try to buy
10: every American adult. Is that right, Lent?
11: Yes.
0: Every American adult, he has promised, was it $5,000 if they get the House and the Senate? Yeah. And
10: so that makes, if he's in prison?
11: Every
10: American adult.
11: Yes. Yeah. It's going to cost around $1 trillion. Well, no, that's toast. Like, that's
10: mental money.
0: That's a hefty campaign budget, isn't it?
10: Absolutely genius.
11: I didn't need a calculator, but it's going to cost upwards of $1 trillion. But really, trillions of dollars to those people don't mean a whole lot. You know, they're probably, their national debt could be numerous times that. So,
10: there is no way if he does, just in case he does get back.
11: It's hard to see it, isn't it?
10: Like, no way at all. Give me the winners again.
11: The Democrats are going to be voting for him.
10: Huh?
11: Even the Democrats are going to be voting for him.
10: They're going to get 5,000 to their
11: pocket. They'll vote for him, yeah.
10: But, what did you say to us?
11: The 5,000 never turn up.
10: Blackmail and open.
0: We're only speculating.
11: In my opinion.
0: Right.
10: In broad daylight. Go on.
0: James O'Leary won €100. He bought his ticket at Cody's. Mary Hickey bought her ticket here at the station. She wins €30. And John O'Regan bought his ticket at Yall Post Office. Wins €20. 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Available where, Tom?
11: Linda, I leave you have the honour today.
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11: Is it 20 past 11 already?
0: Yes. It is.
10: Lads, I'm going to bite the bullet and actually just congratulate you on this, okay?
11: Thanks, Mossy.
10: Too often.
0: Thanks for that.
10: And it's on today again?
0: Spunskull Vuira is on at 4 o'clock this evening. And then I think next week, if I'm right, is it Ballantotis is on Wednesday? And what's on then on the Thursday?
10: Milton CBS.
0: Yeah. Oh, yeah. There you go.
10: Lads, thank you very much. It's been
11: a blessed.
10: A privilege.
11: Thanks, Ross.

12 and 26, lads. I know when you're having a chat there and you're going on about different things and all that, just take some time, whatever, and all that. But anyway, yeah, congratulations to the winners and all that, and well done to Tom Linden and everybody else, the production team here, that put that thing, that put the information that our local schools have brought us and all that about sustainability and importance to us all. That's it. Right, and if you want to listen to Bunscoilmura tonight at 4 o'clock, okay? This thing runs for 5 weeks. You've Ballantoulis next Wednesday. You've Milton CBS the week afterwards. Clan Priest are Wednesday, 23rd. South Abbey Yall, Thursday, 24th. St. Fergal's Killa on Wednesday the 30th. Skull itself in Macassar Martin Thursday the 1st. St. John the Baptist in Milton on Wednesday the 7th of October. And Gale's Skull of Coron, y'all, is the last one on October the 8th. Be interesting, lads. That's it. Turn on COI and have a listen to see what the kids of the East Cork are up to in bits and pieces. Right, how are we? We're 11:27. Take us up to 11:30.

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0: The River Blackwater, or to give it its original name, Our Moon in Asia, rises in the mountains of Slieve Lucre on the Cork-Kerry border, and it enters the sea at Yall. Our trip leaves from the pontoon near the Keys Bar and sails past Ryan Crew, where the Knights Templar had their preceptory under Raymond Le Gros in the 12th century. We also see the ruins of Temple Michael and Malana Abbey, and the magnificent Ballinatray House, which is Yall's answer to Downton Abbey. To book this trip on May Vogue, please call Tony on 087-988-9076.
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0: Bowie, lads. Oh, yeah, times have been flying this morning. Like I tell you, sometimes you sit in the studio and you're like, whatever it is, and then you're kind of like, oh, it's nearly done.
1: I've got about 20 minutes to go.
0: Chris Rock's on today between 7 and 8. Yeah, that's his. I believe Chris is in, this is his third year. Chris, third birthday of playing music on the radio station on a great, great show. And show that he's doing tonight, he always does something. He always does something a bit different to the rest of us or whatever. He puts a bit of thought into it and all that. Chris Rock's third birthday, the difficult third album. So he'd have gone away and he'd have researched albums that different artists would put out, whatever, their third album, whatever, you know, and he'd have analysed it and he's going to play the best of it. That is between 7 to 8 tonight. Right, we tipped on the big fallout between the integration of the ladies' football and the camogie into GA circles and all that. And it is a big fallout, and Jared Burns is not too happy with McAleese, and McAleese not too happy with Charlie Burns or whatever. But anyway, there's a good piece on the Examiner this morning. Aoife Lane. Aoife Lane was one of the founders of the WGPA, okay? That is the Women's Ladies Football Association, okay? That's what she is. And Aoife Lane went a statement and said, you can't do integration first and equality afterwards. So this could be what's actually happening above in Croke Park. And Ashley Thompson, brilliant Cork captain, won several All-Irelands and all that, you know. And, you know, she's a good person. She's a really good person. And she'll say what she's thinking. GA hoping that we'll forget about the integration, says Thompson. So there's bits and pieces there on it, lads. You know what I mean? I don't think, you know, when you look at clubs, local clubs, you know, you look at y'all, you look at the girls playing here football and Camogie and all that. You look at O'Neill's and all that. That's it, Camogie and all that. You know what I mean? It's never at grassroots. It's always up higher where you hit the problems. That's always up higher where you hit problems. And I hope Jared Burns, because I think Jared Burns was a good president, very good president, whatever. I hope he won't be remembered for this. That's it. Right, I'm going to be bringing you some sports fixtures after... Who have I got? I have no idea who have I queued up in this. Ashford and Simpson. Solid as a rock. Gareth won't be going away, lads, and it'd be so.

Dungonry are playing Castle Martin Junior A Football Championship. That's in Yall on Saturday evening. Erinzona playing Father O'Neill's Junior A Football Championship in Carrigtool. Milton versus Carrig Navarra, 6:15. East Cork Junior C Football Championship. Hadda playing Milton on Sunday morning, Junior A Football Championship in Ballinacurra. Carrig Navarra versus Hadda in Junior C below in Rostell on Sunday evening. And Yall are playing Cartrans in Junior C. So lads, Yall are out twice this weekend. They're in Ahavine on Friday night against Carrig Navarra. Go to Britain, Carrig Navarra down a long ways. Yall are only over the road and all that. You wonder what goes on there. Premier League for the weekend, lads. Liverpool versus Fulham. Spurs versus Everton. Sunderland versus Arsenal. They're all on Saturday. Big game on Sunday. It's Coventry versus Brighton at 2 o'clock. And then City, Manchester Derby. That's at Old Trafford. Right, Leeds versus Newcastle on Monday night. And then Carabao Cup round 3 is on Tuesday. Peterborough, Burnley. I'm going to keep this until then, like, you know, until I come in on Monday morning. There's a lot of games on there on Tuesday night and whatever. That's it. St. Pat's are playing Shamrock Rovers on Friday night. That's top of the league challenge. And Cork versus Cove and Cork are champions there. That's there. Okay, let me get some more music here for you. That's, I didn't have this cute at all. I don't know where I'm going. Yeah. 15, 16, 17, 20. Oh, this is what happens here. Yeah.

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0: you go, a great song, isn't it, from Fat Larry's Band and a song called Zoom. Welcome along here to the Lunchtime Show. This is Doc with you. I'll be here with you till 2 o'clock. A big thank you there to Marcy for the last hour and a half of great music. Big thank you to Lucy Furnishings for sponsoring this programme every Thursday. On today's show, we will have a look at sport after 1 o'clock. Nothing but the best music from here to 2 o'clock. And we'll also be doing this.
1: Guess the year.
0: If you want to request 024-911-99, or you can text or WhatsApp me on 089-406-669.

The beautiful voice there of Dolly Parton and a song called Love is Like a Butterfly. The All Little Teaser proudly presents John B. Keane's The Field in the Walter Ellie Hotel on Thursday the 1st, Friday the 2nd, Saturday the 3rd and Sunday the 4th of October. 8 p.m. sharp, and Sunday is only a matinee, so it'll be 3 o'clock on Sunday. So there you go, that's the All Little Theatre. Our proudly presents John B. Keane, The Field in the Walter Ellie on Thursday 1st, Friday the 2nd, Saturday the 3rd, Sunday the 4th of October. We're going to keep going with the music here on CRY. If you want a request, if you want to dedicate a song to anybody, just give us a ring there on 024-91199, or you can text or WhatsApp me on 089-406-666. Here's Donna Summer and a song called The Last Dance.

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Yeah, there you go, dear. Something about Gilbert O'Sullivan and what's in the kiss. The finalists of Miss Teen Ireland in October final are teaming up with the Irish Children's Health Foundation for the annual Christmas tie appeal, supporting Temple Street's Children's Hospital and Children's Hospitals around Ireland. If you wish to donate a tie, you can drop it in. Into Julia at Yall Library. All ties will be collected and go directly to the Children's Hospital. Got a phone call in there from a great listener, Michael Ryan. I hope you're doing well, Michael. Thank you very much for your phone call. And Michael was looking for Engelbert anyway. And great singer, Randy, from the 60s, 70s, absolutely. And I'm going to play two Engelbert songs for you, and it's for his friends and his family as well. Right, so here we go with Michael's choice, and this song is called The Way It Used To Be, and we'll have another one straight after for Michael Ryan, his friends and his family.

There you go, from the Grease movie, beautiful school dropout here on CRY 104 FM. And before that, then with the Engelbert, with The Way You Used to Be, and Quando, Quando, Quando, and especially for Michael Ryan, his family, and his friends. 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That's 0818072090. Right, I'm going to dedicate the next couple of songs to my sponsors today and all the staff out there in Lucy Furnishings. A big thank you to them for sponsoring this programme every Thursday.

Yeah, there you go. An old Nick Kershaw song, Wouldn't It Be Good? And sang there by Tina Arena. Beautiful voice of Tina Arena. It's just coming up on 5 to 1 here on CRY. You're listening to Doc. Hope you're enjoying the music so far. If you want to change it, 024-9-1-9-9, or you can text or WhatsApp me on 089-406-669. I'm going to dedicate the next couple of songs to all the staff down there in Super Value. Here we go with David Lee Root and He's Just a Gigolo.

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There you go, the brilliant sound there of George Harrison and My Sweet Lord here on CRY 104 FM. The All Rugby Football Club Lottery results for the 7th of September. The jackpot was €1,100. The numbers were drawn were 12, 16, 22 and 26. There was no winner of it. 20 euro lucky dips went to Jim Hannon, Lindsay Parks, Linda Kenny, Ashley Hennessy, Ria Terry. Next draw will be the 14th of August. Because it's meant to be the 14th of September. So the next draw will be the 14th of September and the prize will be €1,200. Brian Sexton, man I didn't hear from a long time. I hope you're doing well, Brian. Thank you very much for your phone call. And he was looking for Katie Durkin and Midnight to Moonlight. Brian, it's great to hear from you. As I said, I hope you're doing well. And here we go with Katie Durkin. And do you know what? I'm going to give you two Katie Durkins. So we'll have this one first and then we'll have another one from Katie Durkin, especially for Brian Sexton.

The sound of Cathy Durkin and said the left ends for me. And before that, we had Cathy Durkin again and Midnight to Moonlight. And both of those songs were for Brian Sexton. Great to hear from you, Brian. As I said, I hope you're doing well. And thank you very much for your phone call. Blood Donation Clinic at Burquin Community Centre on Thursday the 17th of September from 3:50 up to 8 p.m. You can call 1-800-731-137 to book.

What a brilliant sound there of Rod Stewart. And what a difference a day makes. Marymount Hospice had the 26th annual Coffee Morn and raffle will be held on Friday the 18th of September on the Goalpost Bar in Shanagarry from 10 a.m. up to 12:30 p.m. You can contact Kerry on 086 375 011 for any inquiries. Going to dedicate the next couple of songs to all our listeners, Gallagher's Muse, Gallagher's Terrace, Joe Welch, if you're tuned in, next especially for you. Also all our listeners there in Tallow Street as well. Anyone who's listening to us around there, next couple of songs especially for you.

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Yeah, there you go. The sound of the Overtones and a song called Come Back My Love. Thank you very much for your text, Jar. Well, she's tuned in and she's enjoying the show. Thank you. Thank you very much, Jar, for tuning in. A bit of sport over the weekend. We'll start off with the Premiership. And first, these are all 3 o'clock kicking off Saturday. I'll just have to flick them up there after disappearing in front of me a second. Bournemouth are home to Brentford. These are all 3 o'clock, as I said, Saturday. Bournemouth are home to Brentford. Aston Villa are taking on Nottingham Forest. Chelsea taking on Hull City. Crystal Palace are at home to Ipswich. Liverpool are at home to Fulham. Then at 5:30, Spurs taking on Everton. And at 8 o'clock, then Saturday evening, you've Sunderland at home to Arsenal. Just to look into Sunday's games, Coventry are at home to Brighton at 2 o'clock, and then Man City are taking on Manchester United at 4:30. Monday night football comes from Leeds, where they're at home to Newcastle. League of Ireland, St. Pat's taking on Shamrock Rovers Friday at 8 o'clock. Waterford are taking on Dundalk at 7:45, and Cork are taking on Cove at 7:45 in Division 1. In Turner's Cross, live racing, Doncaster, the Ledger is on this week, Thursday to Friday. Leopardstown Saturday, Curra Sunday at 2:30, all on RTE and ITV 1. So that's it. That's our sport done for today. I'm going to dedicate the next song. Well, he asked for it, actually, and he's only a young fella. His name is Rob Outside. He does the phones now for us here at CRY. And he's only a young fella, and his favourite band is Simon and Garfunkel. He have a good taste in music, I'll give him that. Right, here we go, and we're going to play a double from Simon and Garfunkel, especially for Rob Outside.

There you go, brilliant sound there of Simon and Garfunkel and Mrs. Robinson. And before that, we had Simon and Garfunkel again and Bridge Under Troubled Water, especially for Rob outside, who's a fan of Simon and Garfunkel. Great band. CRY's weekly draw, James O'Leary bought his ticket at Cody's Butchers and won €100. Mary Hickey, she bought her ticket at CRY and won €30. And John O'Regan, he bought his ticket at Post Office and won €20. So I'm dedicating the next couple of songs to ye. Also, all our listeners there in Raheem Park, Services Terrace, Dermot Hurley, Blackwater Heights, Wayfield. Also, all the nursing homes and in y'all and the surrounding areas. The next couple of songs especially for ye. And here's Fifth Avenue and Sometimes When We Touch.

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0: gorgeous Brazilian sound there of Madonna and a great song called Into the Groove here on CRY 104 FM. Did you guess the year?
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0: It was released in 1985. That's it for me. A big thank you to Lucy Furnishings for sponsoring this programme every Thursday, and a big thank you to you for tuning in. I hope you enjoyed some of the music I played today. Anne Murray is in the building. She'll be coming on here now at 2 o'clock, so make sure you stay tuned for Anne. 1985. Right, we're going to finish up with Eddie Grant, and not playing for me, but we'll try and get it this time. Yeah, we're going to finish up with Eddie Grant and Give Me Hope, Joanna. Big thank you to you for tuning in. As I said, I hope you enjoyed some of the music. I'll be back on the air Saturday between 2 and 5 with Step Back in Time. Enjoy the rest of the day and stay safe.

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0: Good afternoon, listeners, and you're very welcome to the afternoon show here. It's myself, Anne Murray, taking you through until 4. Starting us off there, Wannabe, the Spice Girls. So I'm going to spice up the show. I decided to start off with that song today. Let's spice up the show we're going to do this afternoon. The Spice Girls with Wannabe. Can you guess the year? They're taking us back to 1996, would you believe it, listeners? Yeah, 1996 with that one. And that was a good year. Every year is a good year. Tell me, how are you all keeping since I last spoke to you? Since last week with the afternoon show and, of course, rolling out the hits as well. I hope you're all keeping well. I've been keeping okay too. Yeah. Things aren't too bad. Looking forward now to myself and Jerry. We have said it that it's after coming along fast. Our cruise, we're heading away next week, myself and Jerry, for a week. And we're going cruising around the Greek islands and Italy and God knows where. But yeah, we're looking forward to it, really. Yeah, it'll be nice. It's after coming around so fast, listeners, and it does creep. You know, when you plan to go away somewhere and you think, oh, that's a long way away, you know, and all of a sudden it just creeps up. It really does. It comes around. It does. It comes around so fast. So I won't be with you next week. I'll be here in spirit, all right. I've done a nice pre-record, so that'll be going out. You'll still have the afternoon show with Anne Murray. As I said, back the following week then. Back to normal the following week, listeners. But yeah, that's what's happening with me anyway. And, you know, as I said, nothing else really, just that's what's happening. And I hope everything is good with you all out there. What have I got for you on the show this afternoon? Let's talk about the show. I'm taking you through until 4. And we have lots of great music. We have Tea of Three, of course. Tea at Three with myself, Anne Murray. And you've got your personal invitation there, listeners. We're having Tea at Three. I'll keep in suspense about the group, the artists that are going to entertain us. Very nice choice we have this afternoon. Very relaxing for Tea at Three. Also, with the two songs from Gina, we're definitely getting there. 27, 28 this week. Two songs from Gina out of her 50 songs for 50 years. Two lovely ones, and they're 27 and 28. Now, I stand to be corrected, but I think I'm right this week. Yeah, so we are moving up along. I'll have your list of movies if you fancy going to the cinema over the weekend, and lots of other bits and pieces. I'll probably be reading out a few notices here for you listeners, what's going on around in your local area for the weekend and that. But first, let's get on with the music. Bud's Memorial are the sponsors of my show, and I'd like to thank them for that. And if they're tuned in, they're very welcome as well. I'd love to hear from you listeners. I really would. Whatever it is you want to say to me, you can text in on 089-406-6669, or you can phone us on 024-91199 if there's any particular request that you'd like to hear, or a song, and you'd like to play a birthday or anniversary for somebody. No problem at all. Just text me in, or as I said, phone in, and I'll do my best to play the song out the request for you, or just to say hi, you're listening, you're loving the show, love to hear from you. Absolutely, I love interacting with you listeners, I really do. Okay, the sun is shining out there. Yes, Mr. Sunshine is trying to come out through the clouds. He's getting there. Tis dry, that's the main thing. We'll take that anyway. You know, you can get some lovely days as well in September, and it's not very cold out. It's quite mild, really, you know. Lovely down here in Yall. Lovely. Lovely and fresh. And, of course, if you're walking along the boardwalk, or you're going out for your walk, it's lovely. It really is. Okay, and of course, you have the lovely view of the sea as well. Yeah, you have it all down here in your listeners. You really do. Okay, I'm going to continue on now. We have Aqua, we have Wham, we have Blush, we have Hot Shot, We have Christopher Cross. We have John Travolta, Olivia Newton-John, Petula Clark, Connie Francis. We have a load of artists, but some lovely music for the afternoon. So do stay tuned and we'll get on with this one. So here we go. It is Aqua with Barbie Girl, taking us back to 1997 with this one.
1: Bobby?
2: Hi, Ken.
1: You want to go for a ride?
2: Sure, Ken.
1: Jump in.

That's absolutely lovely, listeners. I like that one. Came across it there while I was preparing for the show. Gypsy Guitar and Blush. And would you believe it, they were taking us back to 1979 with that one. Yeah, I love those haunting tunes, actually. You know, the gypsy tunes and something different. But yeah, very nice indeed. And before that, then we had Wham with Wake Me Up Before You Go Go. And Wham were taking us back to 1984. And of course, Barbie Girl, yes, Barbie Girl with Aqua, taking us back to 1997, they were. And of course, we started off the show. If you've just tuned in, you're very welcome to the afternoon show here. Myself and Murray taking you through until four. And we started off with that fabulous song, spicing it up a bit with the Spice Girls and Wannabe. And they were taking us back to 1996. Well, I'm going to continue with the music now because I have some lovely music lined up for today, listeners. Now, what about this one? Christopher Cross at his very best with Arthur's Theme, The Best That You Can Do. And he's taking us back to 1981. So here we go. This is lovely, listeners. It really is.

0: I love that one. That is that was actually Ronnie Millsap, yes, with I Wouldn't Have Missed It for the World. I came across that while I was preparing for the show as well, and I just fell in love with it, and I said, why not stick that in here now today? Beautiful love song. And of course that followed, we had Christopher Cross with another lovely love song, Arthur's Theme, The Best That You Can Do. Two lovely songs there, listeners. Hope you enjoy them. Right, it's time for me now to go to the ad break. When we come back in part two, we are starting back with John Travolta, Olivia Newton-John, and guess what the song is? You're the One That I Want. That was the theme song, one of the songs from that fabulous movie Grease back in 1978. They're taking us back. So that's when we come back in part two. I hope you're enjoying the show so far, listeners. Lots more to come on the show. I've some nice music. We have Tia 3. Yeah, we're nearing that now. A beautiful artists to entertain us while we're having our Tia 3. And of course, your list of movies. And of course, I have some notices to read out here as well. All to come in the afternoon. I'll go to the ad break now, listeners, and as I said, when we come back, we're starting back with You're the One That I Want from Grease, John Travolta and Olivia Newton-John. Here we go.
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Good afternoon, listeners, and you're very welcome back to part two of the afternoon show here with myself, Anne Murray, taking you through until four. Don't forget, it's time now, get the kettles on, we'll be getting prepared for tea at three. I'm looking forward to a cup of myself, I'm telling you, I am. We started off part two there with that fabulous song, taking us back to 1978 to that fabulous film, and the song from the film, You're the One That I Want, with John Travolta and Olivia Newton-John, and Grease was the movie. That was very big back in 1978. It sure was. Before I continue with the music now, I've got a few notices to read. Bit of information for you listeners around about what's happening around locally for you in your area. Now, we'll start off now with Blood Donation Clinic, if you're into that. Blood Donation Clinic, Capoquin Community Centre, Thursday the 17th of September, between 10 to 4, 3:50 p.m. to 8 p.m. And check your eligibility on websites. 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It's happening in Capoquin Community Centre, Thursday the 17th of September, from 10 to 4 on until 8 p.m. that evening. And as I said, you can check your eligibility on the website or call them on 1-800-731-137 to book. So yeah, if you're into that, that is something to that's there coming up. Also, Marymount Hospice, the 26th annual Coffee Morning and Raffle will be held on Friday the 18th of September 2026, and it's on in the Gold Post Bar in Shanagarry. 10 a.m. to 12:30 p.m. You can contact Carrie at 086-375-0113. That's 086-375-0113 for any inquiries, and all are welcome. So that's your that is happening down in the Gold Post Bar in Shanagarry, 10 a.m. to 12:30 p.m. Friday the 8th, that's next Friday the 18th of September, and it's a morning, it's Marymount Hospice, a very good cause as well, hospice, and it's the 26th annual Coffee Morning and Raffle. So you're looking for something to do there that morning, go down there to the Shanagarry, the Gold Post Bar in Shanagarry, and there's a nice coffee morning on below there. And you're also raising funds for Marymount Hospice as well. There'll be a raffle and everything. Okay, that's just two. Lots of more information coming up during the show, listeners. Let's get on with the music now. Okay, we're going back now. We have Petula Clark with My Love. We have Connie Francis with Lipstick on Your Collar. And we have, we might have, oh yes, Peter and Gordon with their version of True Love Ways. And then I'll go to my first request after those three songs. So three lovely songs coming up now on the afternoon show here with yourself, with myself, Anne Murray, taking you through until four. Petula Clark and My Love. Here we go.

I like that one. I know there's different versions of that song, but I came across that one, Peter and Gordon's version, and I thought, yeah, I like it. I know Buddy Holly does a lovely version of it as well. And what's his name there? Cliff Richard. Cliff Richard as well does another lovely version. There's so many artists have done the version, but do you know what? They're all very nice listeners. They really are. They're lovely. It's a lovely song anyway, True Love Ways. Taking us back there to the late 60s into the 70s with that one. Also, before that then, we had Lipstick on Your Collar with Connie Francis, taking us back there to the 60s there. And of course, Petula Clark and her version of My Love. Well, I go to my first request now, and it goes out to my love, my husband, Jerry. Good afternoon, Jerry, and hope you're keeping well and you're working away there. That's what I like to hear. That's what I like to hear, listeners, that Jerry's working away. I'll tell you what, you know, we're going on that cruise, listeners, we were telling you. So myself and Jerry decided last night, and actually this week, we decided we would sit down and watch. There's a fabulous film, An Affair to Remember. Do you remember that one, listeners? Do any of you remember that film? Of course you do. It was out in 1957 and it starred Cary Grant and Deborah Kerr. But it's a fabulous story about a cruise, actually. They're on a cruise, the pair of them. It's a comedy, it's a romance, it's a drama. Yeah, there's a bit of sad drama in it, but do you know what? A happy ending. And I love the happy endings at the movies. But there's a lovely theme song from that movie. Vic Damone made this song famous. It's called Our Love Affair is the name of the song, but it is actually the theme song from the movie An Affair to Remember. So I'm taking you back to 1957, Jerry. Yeah, I'm taking the listeners as well. And I said to Jerry, do you know what? For a request today, I'll play that song for you as a request. So especially for you, Jerry, a bit of memories here now. As I said, during the week we sat down and I said, there's a fabulous movie now about a cruise and that, and I said, just to get you in the mood for it. And yeah, sure enough, it's a beautiful film. Get your hands on it, listeners. I'm sure most of you know what movie I'm on about, but if you haven't, it is a lovely movie and it's taking you back to 1957. But Cary Grant and Deborah Kerr, fabulous actor and actress, absolutely. Okay, but the song from that movie, I fell in love with it years ago, actually. I watched that movie years ago myself and I fell in love with the song and I've loved it ever since. Vic Damone and Our Love Affair. So here we go now. let me get it up here now for you. I'm trying to get it up here now, listeners. It's here somewhere. But look, I'll actually play something else, actually. I'll play something else in the meantime. I am coming back to that. I thought I had it on my list. It doesn't seem to have come on my list, actually. But what about something? Ooh, what about Girls Just Want to Have Fun? Cyndi Lauper. Here we go.

There you have it. Girls just want to have fun, and we sure do. We love the fun. We really do. Okay, back to that song, Jerry. I've got that song here now. So especially for you, Jerry. It's a lovely song, listeners. You will enjoy it. Vic Damone, Percy Faith and his orchestra with that fabulous song, taking us back to 1957 with An Affair to Remember, our love affair, as I said, from the movie An Affair to Remember, which starred Cary Grant and Deborah Kerr. But this is the theme song from it, and it's lovely, and especially for you now, Jerry. Here we go.

0: Well, listeners, what did you think of that? Absolutely lovely. It's just, you know, it's a lovely song. It is, and lovely words and everything. And yeah, especially from my husband, Jerry Murray, out there. Well, do you know what now? It is time for tea at three. Get the kettles on. We'll have that cuppa. And my featured artist that's going to entertain us while we're having our tea at three is none other than The Carpenters today. Yes, The Carpenters. I have four lovely songs. I decided to slip in another one because you know what? The Carpenters have an array of lovely songs. So, The Carpenters for tea at three. Before I go to the ad break, yes, get the kettles on. Run, get the kettles on. And we'll have the tea at three. I'm looking forward now to having my cuppa as well, listeners. But before I do, there's a request in here. Oh, there's a request in here. Request for Jerry and Anne Murray to enjoy your first cruise. Oh, thanks. Sent in by Niall O'Brien, working with Jerry in IDL in Middleton. Well, Niall, thank you very much for that. And I'll play a song there now for you later, Niall. It's great you're listening in, and it's great that you're wishing us the best. Yeah, it is our first cruise. So the first of many, I hope, listeners, but it is a first, and a bit nervy. I'm a bit nervous. I don't know. It's just when something is new, you know yourself now. Lots of sun holidays I've had, and I know the ins and outs of them. But when you're going on your first cruise, and it's, you know, but for me now, and I've said this, listeners, for me, really, the cruise is, I'm looking forward to it, and I'm all excited, and yes, what's out there? You know, definitely interested and curious, but it's who I'm sharing it with, actually. That makes it for me, listeners. It's who I'm going on the cruise with and who I'm sharing the cruise with. That's it for me. That's my personal take on our cruise. So yeah, I hope we'll go there, and but we'll also come home, because you can't beat home. There's no place like home at the end of the day, as Dorothy said in that super film Somewhere Over the Rainbow. When she went over the rainbow and she was clicking her heels together, and she got home then, and no place like home. And it's true, there is no place like home, but it's nice to be curious too on what goes on the other side. So Niall, thank you, Niall O'Brien, thank you for that lovely message there, and I'll play something nice for you after tea at three. We'll slip a song in there for you, and thanks again for wishing us the best on our first cruise. Thank you, Niall. He's working with Jerry there up in IDL in Middleton, so thank you. Okay, let's go for tea at three. Just before I do, we have a notice here. I've two notices here that I read out for you while you're getting the kettles on and you're preparing. The weekly draw with CRY, it was held today, and the 10th of September, and the winners are first place James O'Leary, ticket number 711, and that was got in Cody's Butchers, and he wins €100. So well done, James. And second then we had Mary Hickey, ticket number 1970, and that was got at CRY, and Mary wins €30. Congratulations, Mary. And then third was John O'Regan, ticket number 740, and that was got at the post office, and he wins €20. So congratulations to John. Congratulations to all the winners today. And again, it's very worthy to, it's a very worthy cause. You know, you're supporting CRY when you're entering the draw, and weekly drawers, there's great prizes as well. So you can call 087-103-5797 to claim your prize, or just pop in here to the station and I'm sure we'll help you out there. But congratulations to all the winners today. Okay, now there's just Kilcridden National School car, truck and tractor run fundraising. It's a fundraising day. It's taking place on Sunday the 20th of September with assembly at 10:30 a.m. Funds raised will go towards supporting our school development plan. So that's Kilcridden, a lovely country school there. And of course, it's all happening there in Kilcridden National School's car, truck and tractor run fundraising day. So that's on the 20th of September. Lots of things happening around, listeners, lots of places to go. But now we'll go to the ad break now. And when we come back, it is part three with Tea at Three. 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
0: Good afternoon, listeners, and you're very welcome back to part three of the afternoon show here with myself, Anne Murray, taking you through until four. Now it's time for Tea at Three, and today's entertainers are nothing, they're absolutely fabulous. Today's entertainers are none other than The Carpenters. Four lovely songs from The Carpenters. So sit back, relax, enjoy your cuppa. I'm going to have in mine now, and we're starting with this one.

Well, listeners, did you enjoy that? I certainly did. I certainly enjoyed my cuppa. I really did. The Carpenters at their very best. Four lovely songs there from the Carpenters. What had we? We started off with Top of the World, and then we followed that with I Need to Be in Love, and I'll actually play that there for Doc Yellop, our very own Doc Yellop, who was on before me here. Doc said to me, who have you got for tea at three? And I said, the Carpenter. No, Doc said to me, he said, do you know what you'll play for me today, Anne? I like the Carpenters. I know I need to be in love. And I said, they're my tea at three. They are. So that went out specially to Doc Yellop. And then we had they followed that then with They Long to Be Close to You. And of course, We've Only Just Begun. Four of their very popular songs out there. So I hope you enjoyed the Carpenters. Sip away your tea. If you're like me, you're sipping away and you're just sit back, relax, take time out. And that's what Tea at Three is about, listeners, on the afternoon show of a Thursday. We take time out, we sit back, we relax, and we'll have our tea at three. Okay, I've two requests coming up here now. Virginia Steele, good afternoon to you, Virginia. Hope you're keeping well. You have requested a lovely song, Dear God, which I'm going to play now next. And of course, coming up after that, then we have Michael Crowley, a request from Michael Crowley and his girlfriend Catherine, who are sunning themselves over in Mallorca, would you believe it? Mallorca, Palma Nova, a lovely spot too it is, Mallorca. It's a lovely spot. I've been there loads of times and it's just lovely. It really is. So they're over there. So their song coming up afterwards will be, they have requested Dakota Stereophonics and with the song Dakota. So that's coming up for Michael Crowley and Catherine, his girlfriend, who are over holidaying in Mallorca in Palma Nova and having a great time. But first we'll go to Virginia Steele. And Virginia, you have requested Dear God, and this now is especially for you. And hope you're keeping well, Virginia. I was speaking to you last week, actually. So hope you're good. Here it is.

0: No, there we had it. We had a request there that was especially for Michael Crowley and his girlfriend Catherine, who are on holiday in Mallorca having a great time. That was the Dakota by the Stereophonics. So, Stereophonics. So, hope you enjoyed that. And before that, then we had Virginia Steele, and she had that lovely song, Dear God. So, hope you enjoyed that as well, Virginia. In the meantime, we'll go to part four now. I'll tell you, go to the ad break. I have to leave early, as you know, listeners, because I have no chauffeur. So, I'll be gone about 10 to 5 to 4, but I'll have some lovely music lined up for you. Actually, I must tell you a bit about that when we come back in part four. There's a few changes to the programme. They're coming up the next couple of weeks, so I'm going to read it out for you and I'll tell you what's coming up straight after me this evening. Now, there's another request in here and it's from Simon Walsh. It's will you play a request for yourself and you're heading for a cruise from Trevor Maguire. He's the boss. And Simon Walsh, hope you have a great holiday. Well, Trevor and Simon, thank you both very much indeed. And I'm sure we will. We're after getting lots of well wishes and everything. And, oh, it's great. It really is great because it feels like you're on the cruise with us. And, you know, it's great, listeners. It really is. So, Jerry, did you hear that? Yeah, if you're still listening to me. Hopefully you are. That's from your boss, Trevor Maguire, and your friend, Simon Walsh, there. They were both working with you. And, of course, previous, we had Niall O'Brien, I think it is. So I'm going to play a song there when I come back in part four for us all, for Trevor, Simon, and Niall. I'm trying to reach the phone here. Niall O'Brien. That request, that wished us well as well. Niall O'Brien, that's right. So look, when we come back, we'll have your list of movies at a cinema near you. I'll tell you about the new changes here at CRY to the programmes. And we'll have some more music. And again, a request for everybody there that has wished us, including my station manager, Yvonne, as well, who's wished us the best on the cruise. When we come back in part four, you're listening to Anne Marie here on CRY's 104 FM.
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0: You're very welcome back to part four of the afternoon show with myself, Anne Murray, taking you through until four. Okay, before I play the song, now what I'm going to do is I have two Gina songs to play. Yeah, we do this every week. Two lovely songs from Gina, which I have picked out. We're at 27 and 28 we're at. Yeah, 27 and 28. We're slowly creeping up there. 50 songs for 50 years. So two lovely songs coming up from Gina, and they are Paper Mansions and A Kind of Hush, her version of it, which is very nice. And I'm going to play those two songs for everybody that has wishes the best going off on our cruise next week, for myself and Jerry. That was Niall O'Brien, Trevor Maguire, and Simon Walsh, and my very own manager here, Yvonne Smith, as well, and everybody that has wished us the best going off on the cruise next week. So I play those two songs specially for us all, and we'll include myself and Jerry in them as well. But before I do that, I've just a notice to read out here in connection with the changes in some of the programmes that are coming up, particularly straight after my show on a Thursday. So over the past few months, CRY 104 FM has had the pleasure of travelling to 10 local schools, recording an exciting, informative and fun project all about sustainability and its importance to us all. 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Full of fun, information and great tips, we are delighted to announce that these programmes will be broadcast on Wednesdays and Thursdays, drive time from 4 to 5, from 4 p.m. for 5 weeks, beginning Wednesday, the 9th of September, which would have been yesterday. And the broadcast times are as follows. So I'll deal with my one this afternoon. Thursday, the 10th of September, coming up after me, it is Bunskull of Weary Yall. And they're going to be joining us on drive time from 4 p.m. And they're going to be telling us all about their funding and their class and giving us lots of information out there. Very interesting, really, indeed. And, you know, so they have been working closely with our CRY 104 FM. So it's different, and it's different and well worth tuning into. And it's happening Wednesdays and Thursdays over the next 5 weeks, beginning yesterday. And of course, yesterday you had Skull Breed in Middleton. And today, after me, at 4, you have Bunskull Weary Yall. Okay, so do stay tuned, listeners, for the girls and boys from Bunskull Weary there when I finish up at 4 in Drive Time for Drive Time. Okay, now let me see. Let me play the two songs before I do, because they might be the last two songs that I'll play before I go for my bus, listeners. But I have your list of movies at a cinema near you. If you fancy going to the cinema over the weekend, what's in? You have Practical Magic 2. You have Minions and Monsters for the little ones. You have The Dog Stars, Don't Look Back in Anger, Pressure, Spider-Man Brand New Day, The Death of Robin Hood, The Odyssey and The Hunger Games. And there's much more there as well. I think there's a Paw Patrol movie there as well for the little ones. But very interesting. They're your list of movies if you fancy going to the cinema over the weekend. Let me go straight now to the two songs from Gina. We're on 27 and 28. We are working our way up there. And they are Paper Mansions and her version of There's a Kind of Hush. So that should take me up until my intro and my outro, listeners. So sit back, relax and enjoy them. And they're for everyone who has wished us the best, on myself and Jerry heading off on our cruise next week. So here we go now. Let me get them up here. Yeah, here we go.

Now, listeners, I'm going to leave it there because, would you believe it, I've run out of time. But what I'm going to do is I'm going to play the second song, number 28, tomorrow evening. Yes, I'm back on air here tomorrow evening between 8 and 9, rolling out to hits for your listeners. And if you can tune in tomorrow night, it would be great because you'll hear the second song then from Gina, 50 Songs for 50 Years, we're counting up. And it is A Kind of Hush, which is Gina's version. I'm sorry, but I have to run for the bus, listeners. And I just want to do my outro. But I have some lovely music lined up for you. We have the Beatles, A Hard Day's Night. We have the Bee Gees with Secret Love. We have the Bangles with Eternal Flame, and more music lined up there for you. But they're just three, the first three that I have for you, keeping and taking us through until 4, where, as I said, do tune in for a new programme that's happening on Drive Time at 4 o'clock on Wednesdays and Thursdays. I've just read it out there, and it is Bun. It is Bunskull Viriyal that'll be talking to us today on Drive Time after me at 4 when I finish. Okay, listeners, listen, thank you so much for listening in today. I hope you enjoyed the show as much as I enjoyed entertaining you. I really did. As I said, we'll do it all again next week, but I won't be here. But I'll be here back the week after at the Hillam. I'll be here the week after. But there'll be a pre-record. I have a lovely show lined up for you next week. They have it all set up to go out. So, I'll be here in spirit anyway on the show. But next week, you'll still have your afternoon show with Anne Murray and Tea at 3. And then back on air tomorrow evening between 8 and 9, and I'll be rolling out the hits for you. And as I said, I will do that Gina song, the second of Gina's song. There's A Kind of Hush, her version of it. And that'll bring us up to 28 for Gina and the Champions, counting up the years, 50 songs for 50 years. Thank you very much for listening, listeners. As I said, I'm going to leave you now. Do stay tuned for Drive Time at 4. And we're going to leave you now with A Hard Day's Night with the Beatles. And again, as I said, thanks for listening. And I'll talk to you on air tomorrow evening between 8 and 9. And I'll be rolling out the hits for you. Have a lovely evening, whatever you set out to do, whether you're going walking, watching telly or whatever. Have a lovely evening, listeners. And I'll speak to you tomorrow evening. Bye.

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11: 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Thanks for listening. We hope you enjoy it. 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We're going to start our podcast with some music, an absolute banger. 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

0: 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We are very grateful for their generosity and encouragement. We hope that by sharing our work on sustainability, we can inspire others to think about how they care for the planet too. So once again, thank you Airgrid for supporting our school and helping make all of today's learning and fun possible.
1: Hello, I'm Aaron. Recycling is an important part of our school. It is very important that our community and our school is clean with no rubbish. Of course, not everything goes to plan, and we've found some crazy things in those rubbish bins, but nearly all of it works out in the end.
2: Hi, my name is Ilaria, and I'm going to tell you about our school solar panels. We got solar panels to help look after the environment and reduce the school's use of electricity from non-renewable sources. The solar panels use energy from the sun to create clean, renewable power, which helps lower electricity costs and reduce our carbon footprint. They also help pupils learn about sustainability and the importance of protecting the planet, showing that the school is committed to a greener and more responsible future.
3: Hi, my name is Jaden, and I'm talking about recycling. A recycling system has been operational in the school for several years, aimed at reducing waste within the school community. In sixth class, they go on trips to the beach to pick up rubbish. They go with all of the class and clean the beach, and they get sacks and hooks. And every class from first to sixth class have recycling bins in the class. We have a lot of recycling materials, like paper, plastic, cans and wrappers. The school manages a student-led committee who achieve green school flags in areas like litter, waste, energy and water.
4: Hi, my name is Aaron, and I'll be having a quick chat with Mr. O'Neill, principal of Bunskull Vera. What's your favourite thing about being a principal of Bunskull Vera?
5: Thank you, Aaron, for inviting me here. That's a difficult question in a way, but it's also an easy one because there are so many things to be proud of as a principal of Bunskull Vera. The children, I suppose, are the strength of their school, and our staff are very talented staff. So there are two things to start with. And also we have a very hard-working Parents Association who do a lot of fundraising, who also help with cooking classes up in the kitchen, and through Witch's Walk and through the cake sale, which we're going to celebrate tomorrow, do an awful lot to give us help in our school. I'm proud of the fact that we're a very welcoming school, that we welcome children that maybe have needs, that children that need extra help. And I'm very proud as a principal that all the other pupils make them feel welcome, and we try to accommodate children as much as we can.
4: How important is sustainability in Bunskull Vera?
5: Well, nowadays with climate change and everyone worried about the weather, and I suppose all the rain we've been having recently, it brings it into context. Sustainability is very important. We have introduced new solar panels onto our roof to try and cut down on our electricity bills. We also have our garden, which we plant vegetables in, and again, it's to teach children the skills in gardening. We also have our own cookery class, as I mentioned before, and I think it's important that children learn how to cook and look after things like that for themselves. And also, I suppose we've put a lot of money in as a school into better windows, better insulation, and doing things like that to make sure that we're trying to conserve energy and not use as much. And we have lighting in the school as well that goes off automatically if the room is empty or vacant. So there are a few steps in sustainability.
4: What makes Bunskull special compared to other schools?
5: Well, I don't like comparing with other schools. I'm just proud of what we do here in our own school. And I think it's important that every school is conscious of the fact that they have strengths within their own community here in the school. And I think, you know, having a students' council in the school is very important. It gives the students a voice in the school. Having a very hard working, as I mentioned before, Parents Association, it's very important to have that working in a school. And I suppose it's all just everyone coming together. And if there's a difficulty or a problem, that we can sort of discuss it and sort it out ourselves. And I suppose the fact that we're also very much central to y'all as well, and that we do, even though we don't have a green field, which is a major, I suppose, weakness in our school siting at the moment, but we do take part in lots of sports. I suppose that's a good strength as well. We try running. We also do huge work with the school choir, which is very important. We've chess club, and every now and again we put on a great show at Christmas to give people that are maybe talented in the arts and theatre and things like that. We also do dance. So there's plenty of for us to be proud of, and I'm sure the other schools are proud of their school as well.
4: What are you most proud of in the school right now?
5: Well, I suppose it's trying to keep one step in the past and one step in the future. We have, as you notice on the way into the school, we have huge work going on to deliver two modular buildings, which will be two brand new classrooms to our school. And we're developing a ramp as well, so that all children, no matter what their abilities, will have access to our school area. We've introduced the fact that hopefully come May time, we'll have the brand new classes up and running, so that that'll give us more space in our school. And I'm really proud of that. But as I said, it's also important to remember where we've come from as a school, what our culture is as a school, what we hold as being important. And I think it's to try and, I suppose, look after those two areas.
4: What advice would you give to pupils in school and in their life?
5: I suppose to be willing to learn. I suppose we're all learners, and that's me as much as anyone else. We're lifetime learners, and I suppose to have an open mind, not to be closed, and not to be sort of, I suppose, against anything. I think we should all have a positive influence on each other, and we should be willing to take risks, take chances, not be afraid to try something new. And I suppose that maybe, and you know, form friendships and, you know, things like that, I suppose. And just to be, as I said, very, very positive and very willing to tackle problems and see how many people with their strengths and talents can maybe sort out the problem.
4: If you had to describe Bunkerborough in three words, what would it be and why?
5: A great school. Why? Because, as I said, even having the interview today, being part of the community here in Yall, we're part of the fabric of Yall society, and I think that's something great. And I think, you know, when we all pull together, there's, you know, anything can happen.
4: Thank you, Mr. O'Neill, for having this interview today.
5: And thank you, Erin, for the very difficult questions.
6: Hello, my name is Eric. Bunkerborough is located in O'Brien's Place, Yall, County Cork, close to the seaside and Green Park, which makes it a lovely place to go to school. We have 484 pupils, along with 31 teachers and 13 SNAs, who provide great support by helping pupils with their learning and school activities. Our school principal is Mr. O'Neill, and our vice principal is Miss Leamy. At each year level, there are usually three classes, although sometimes they may be two or even four. We have several Shelter Brother classes, which are important and valued part of our school. Because of these classes and facilities, Bunkerborough is a larger, busy and welcoming school, where there is always something happening.
7: Hi, I'm Charlie. At Bunkerborough, our Shelter Yoga classes are a very special and valued part of our school community. Shelter Yoga means little seeds in Irish, which is a lovely way to describe how these classes help people grow, learn and thrive in their own unique ways. We currently have 5 Shelter Yoga classes, and they play a huge role in making our school welcoming, inclusive and supportive. These classes provide a calm, structured and caring environment where pupils can develop their skills, confidence and independence. The Shelter Yoga pupils are finally included in school life and take part in activities alongside their peers whenever possible. Everyone in Bunkerborough is proud of these classes, and they remind us of the importance of kindness, understanding and acceptance. The Shelter Yoga classes truly show what our school is about, helping every child reach their potential and grow just like little seeds into something amazing.
8: We're going to keep the music going now. The next track is Counting Stars from One Republic. Hope you

0: Hi, my name is Jason. In our school, we have a room called the Rainbow Room. The Rainbow Room is a place for relaxation with the quiet room. And then there's the fun bit. When you walk in the door, you can immediately see that there is a bunch of padded mats for safety. But the whole place isn't covered. About half is covered. There's also a ball pit and a swing. Since we have building work going on in the bottom yard, we are using a new yard at the back of the Spanish school. We call it the Santiago Bernabéu for fun. It's really big and loads of 5th and 6th play soccer up there. One of the highlights I forgot to say is the school kitchen, where we have cooking classes in 5th class every year. It's a busy place every day and it helps make sure the pupils are well fed and ready to focus on their learning.
1: 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It's Mastermind with your host, John Moore.
2: Good evening. I'm your host, John Moore. Today's contestant is Ryan Haskett. 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
0: Bunscoil Mhéara has a lot of music initiatives, including samba band, choir, school plays and concerts, and Bunscoil Vision for Seachtain na Gaeilge every year in March or April. The samba band is mostly a rhythmic-based band with drums, surdos, tambourine, etc. The samba band has a tryout for 4 class every year. I'm in 5th class now and you stay in the band from 4th to 6th, which means that if you get in 4th, you stay till you leave the school. The samba band is in high demand and we play in Cork for charity, and a few times the samba band played in the Moby Dick Festival. A similar thing happens in choir. When you try out in 4th, you stay till you leave in 6th. But unlike samba, there are tryouts every year for 4th and up, and the choir often performs around town, for example, the turning on of the lights. We also have school plays every 2 years with parodies of Christmas movies and songs. We have Bunscoil Vision in springtime for Seachtain na Gaeilge, where every class from junior infants all the way to 6th competes in a song tournament, where every class learns a song in Irish and 5th class give the presentation and everyone votes for the best. Music is a huge part of the school and it's a great thing to have at Bunscoil Mhéara. Time for more music now. This is a great song. It's Ordinary by Alex Warren.
4: They say the holy water's watered down, and this town's lost its faith. Our colors will fade eventually, so if our time is running out, day after day, we'll make the mundane a masterpiece. Oh my, my, oh my, my love. I take one look at you, you're taking me off.

0: Hi, I'm Amelia. The Christmas concert in Bunscombe Moor are one of the biggest and most exciting events in the school. They only happen every 3 years, which makes them extra special, and they are always a huge production. We spend weeks and weeks rehearsing lines, songs and dances, and everyone in the school gets involved in some way. Tickets are always in very high demand, and all the money raised goes into school funds to support activities and resources. This year's show was Cinderella by Rodal, and I was lucky enough to play the main character. Performing on stage in front of a full audience was an amazing thrill and an experience I'll never forget.
1: Hi, my name is Charlie. Today I'll be talking about the garden in our school. Our school garden is great. We have a golf course, flower bed and a basketball court in our garden. What more could you need in a garden? There are beautiful flowers. We use the garden to play golf. Also, we clean the garden. We weed the garden, rake the leaves, mow the grass, clean the sandpit. So we take good care of our garden in school. We have a bee hotel in the garden. It's pretty popular. Loads of bees go there on holidays. Lol. Miss Herney plants flowers. Mr. White often cleans the golf area and the garden, like I said before. Mr. White's class, which I'm in, so we help out raking and cleaning. Bunscombe is good for keeping their garden clean. Not many people know that.
2: Hi, my name's Ryan and I'm interviewing Miss Herney to talk about our school's sustainability. What are some simple things our school can do every day to help the environment?
3: Well, we are trying now every day to make the children more aware about how important our environment is and how it affects every aspect of our life and the children's lives. At the moment, we are ensuring that the children are keeping the doors closed, children and adults. So we have children on door duty just to keep the heat in so that we're not burning too many fossil fuels. The children are always recycling in sixth class. They're over the recycling and they are going around to all of the classrooms and emptying all of the bins, which is just making children more aware that the importance of recycling. We always talk about the environment. We have a fabulous school environment here looking onto the beach, and that we do lots of outdoor trips during the summer as well, just looking at the environment and I suppose creating a love for their school environment as well.
2: How can we learn about taking care of the planet in different subjects, not just science?
3: Well, the planet, our planet is the most important thing, so it comes across all curriculum areas, really, English, geography, science, and just everyday chats, which is very important with the kids as well.
2: How can students help lead or start projects that make our school greener?
3: We are very fortunate actually to have a lovely school garden here for a school that's in the centre of the town. And we have the classes planting herbs and strawberries. Actually, we planted strawberries last year. So it's good that the children are interested in DIY and the importance of growing their own food. And I think that is a great way to make the school greener. We also have solar panels, which is, again, encouraging sustainability. And we encourage the children to turn off all of the lights as well, just to save those as well.
2: How can we tell if our school is getting better at being eco-friendly?
3: I think it's really all about awareness. The children are aware of how to be eco-friendly. They're aware that the papers are being recycled. They're aware that the food waste from the hot meals is being composted, and that they're aware that it is very important to be able to grow your own vegetables and things like that as well. They're also aware that it is very important to look after the environment that we are living in.
2: Thank you for your time.
3: Thank you very much.
4: Hi, my name is Aaron. Bunscombe Borough has become well known for its brilliant YouTube videos, with several of them going viral over the years. What started as a fun school project has grown into something that people all over Ireland and beyond enjoy watching. The video that started it all was Uptown Funk, made by Mr. White's fifth class about 10 years ago. The video quickly became hugely popular, still has an impressive number of viewers on YouTube today. Since then, the school has continued to create funny and high quality videos that showcase the talent and enthusiasm of both pupils and staff. Some of the most popular videos are hilarious Christmas movies, including School Alone and our own version of Elf. These productions are always great fun to make and even better to watch. The success of our videos has been so big that RTE and Virgin Media News has visited the school to highlight them. If you haven't seen them, check our Bunscombe Borough YouTube page and don't forget to like and subscribe.
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0: Hi, my name is Nathan and I'm working with my friend Ryan, and I am here to tell you about our school sports. Our school loves sports and we are very active. In our school, we are very proud to have taught Jacob Ryan, a Premier League superstar who plays for Everton. His brother Charlie also plays football for Cardiff. In our school, we love GAA, so we have boys and girls skiing a skull. We travel to different locations to play other teams in GAA. We have had great success over the years in Parky Greave and Parky Ring. We love to take part in the cross country and Cork City sports. Running is always important if you want to be healthy. In our school garden beside it, we have a great basketball court to show off your techie skills, as well as a mini golf course to practice your putting and chipping.
1: Thanks Nathan, I'm Ryan. Every few years you go up to Cork to play a basketball tournament. Sometimes you go outside and play a massive soccer tournament full of amazing players. The winner of the tournament gets awarded with an astonishing trophy. Every year, our sixth class students play against our teachers in a soccer match outside. It's great fun and everyone is involved. Every year we go to Ora to have swimming lessons. After every lesson we get 15 minutes to play a few games. It is very important and safe to know how to swim. In our school we play tag rugby. Rugby is a good sport for teamwork and sportsmanship. In our school, every year we have sports day. Sports Day is full of exciting activities and sports for the kids to enjoy. Thank you for listening.
2: Hello, my name is Tommy and today I'll be talking about the iPads in our school. We have lots of iPads in the school. We use them for edits, work and projects. We also get to play games. We used to have a school computer room back in the dark ages, but we switched to the iPads because they are better for work. Bun School is very lucky to have two full sets of iPads that are regularly used throughout the school. The iPads are shared between classes and are used in many different subjects, including English, Maths, Gwilga, and SESE. Using iPads in the classroom helps make lessons more interactive and engaging. Overall, the iPads are a valuable resource in Bun School Mira, helping pupils build confidence with technology while supporting creativity, independence, and modern learning skills that will be useful both in school and in the future.
3: Now it's time for more music. Here we have a belter. It's called Pink Pony Club, made by Chapel Roan. Here's our version of it. We performed this song in our recent school concert. Enjoy.
4: Oh,

0: Hi, I'm Amelia. We would also like to say a huge thank you to our Parents Association for all the wonderful work they do for our school. They are always busy fundraising through fun events like quizzes, including the one we had in the Red Store at the end of April, as well as bake sales, which are always great fun for everyone. Through these events and many other projects, they help support our school in so many ways. We would truly be lost without their hard work, generosity and support, and we are very grateful for them all.
1: Hi, my name is Adam. I'm part of the Bond School for our Student Council. The Student Council was made in 2021 to help the school. It helps by raising money. We also have an all-uniform day for 6th class to get their hoodies. It's great because the students get to share their ideas. So at the moment we're getting a library. It's take a book, leave a book. They also come up with creative ideas to help improve school, such as new games in the yard, special events, or ways to make classrooms more enjoyable.
2: Hello, my name is Ruben. Now that there is more people in Buntscull, we are building two new classrooms. The construction started in January and it'll hopefully be finished in May. And since it is in the bottom yard, we have gone over to a big area owned by a Spanish school next to ours for yard time. There'll be modular classrooms and they will be lifted over the gate. Our school is a great place, but don't take it from me. Take it from one of our teachers who's been here a while, Mr. Hickey.
3: What was the school like when you first became a teacher?
4: So when I first became a teacher in Buntscull, I thought it was a bit of a maze because it's a very, very big school, lots of corridors, lots of classrooms. So it took a bit of getting used to at the start. But in some ways it's very similar, that the school hasn't changed, but lots of faces have changed. Kids obviously are different and a lot of the staff are different as well.
3: What was the first class you ever taught?
4: The first class I ever taught was third class. And there was 33 kids in the class then.
3: 33?
4: And yeah, I remember my first class very, very well. You always remember your first class. And Pat O'Neill's son, Connor, was in my first class of 33. So.
3: And how many do you have now in your class?
4: Now I have 20, which is a nice drop. 13 is a big drop from my current class to my first class. So, yeah.
3: What's your favourite thing about the school?
4: Favourite thing about the school is probably the people in it. I have some really, really good friends on staff, people I've known a long time now, and just the general crack with staff and the kids as well. It's a very easygoing environment, and yeah, every day is different.
3: What do you think about sustainability in the school?
4: Well, we do make a really, really big effort. When I look outside my window now, I see that there's some solar panels, yeah, just after going over onto the roof by the holla last year. So that's really encouraging. We also make a really big effort to close the doors to keep in all the heat. Lots of doors, lots of people coming in and out, and we're really big on just keeping the heat in the school.
3: Final question, who is your favourite teacher, except for you?
4: My favourite, except for me?
3: Oh, yeah.
4: Ooh, God, my favourite teacher, except for me. That's a really tricky one, actually. I don't have one. I think I'm the only decent teacher in the school.
3: What about our teacher, Mr. White?
4: He's all right. He's not the worst. All right, I'll give it to Mr. White, so my pal.
3: All right. Thank you.
4: You're welcome.
5: Hi, I'm John Moore. Buntscull Vera has an Amber Flag Committee because our school takes part annually in the Pieta House Amber Flag Initiative, which allows schools to be awarded an Amber Flag. 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An Amber Flag Committee organises events every year that ensure we all take care of our well-being. 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
6: Hi, my name is Charlie. The Brain Blaster Quiz is an exciting quiz competition run by COAFM and it is always a big event in Buntscull Mara. Pupils practice hard in the lead up to the quiz, working on mental maths, spelling problems, problem solving and speed. This year, our school did incredibly well and won the competition, which was a huge achievement for everyone involved. Winning Brain Blaster was a proud moment for the whole school community and it showed how much effort and teamwork went into preparing for the quiz. As Part of our prize, we won €500 for the school, which will be used to support school resources and activities. The competition was challenging but great fun, and it helped pupils build confidence in their quizzing skills. It was an exciting experience and a fantastic achievement for Bunscombe Mura.
0: Here's a blast from the past. It's also Carl Roach's favourite song, but he has

0: Hi, my name is Alaria. Shakti na Gaeilge is one of the most enjoyable and lively weeks of the year in Bunscovera, as it celebrates our Irish language and culture in a fun and exciting way. Throughout the week, pupils and teachers make a special effort to speak Gaeilge as much as possible, both in the classroom and around the school. There is a great buzz in the corridors as everyone gets involved and supports one another. One of the highlights of the week is the Bunscovision Song Competition, where classes perform songs as Gaeilge. These performances are always full of energy and pupils love singing, practicing and cheering on their friends. We also hold Ceilidhs, where pupils learn traditional Irish dances and enjoy music together in a relaxed and happy atmosphere. Quizzes are organised as well, testing pupils' knowledge of Irish words, phrases and culture in a fun and friendly way. Seachtain na Gaeilge helps pupils gain confidence in using the Irish language and showing that Gaeilge can be enjoyable, social and exciting. It brings the whole school community together and is a week that everyone looks forward to each year. Thank you for listening. Bye.
1: Hi, my name is Cullum, and I could talk to you about the school's history, but I know someone who grew up learning here and is now the vice principal. Her name is Miss Leamy, so let's interview her about this school since she was a pupil here. When was this school founded?
2: So this school, Bunscovera, was founded around 1996, but it was a school already before that. So the building was built in 1969 and it was Presentation Convent. And there was a CBS school across the street, and then they both came together and Bunscovera was founded in 1996.
1: How much has the school changed since you were a pupil here?
2: The building is pretty much the same. So sometimes I think it even smells the same as when I came to school here. But a lot has changed about the school. So when I came to school here, it was an all-girls school from second class to sixth class. Junior infants, senior infants and first class were boys and girls, and you got your communion then in first class, and then the boys had to change over and they went to school in the brother school, which is now Gaeilscoil Corón. So that's changed. The uniform was different. I had a navy uniform, so we had a navy jumper, a navy skirt and a blue shirt, so that all changed. The number of children has changed. The school is much bigger now, I would think. The teachers have changed, because when I started school here, the principal was a nun. Her name was Sister Bridie, and a lot of the teachers were nuns. But now we don't have any nuns teaching here anymore, and we have a different principal, and the size of the classes has changed. Because I remember I found an old roll book there recently, and I found my own class, and there were 44 girls in my class. So we have classes now that have only a third of those amount of children in them. So a lot has changed, but the building is pretty much the same, except we have four new classrooms, and of course we're getting

0: The new classroom's out the front, but apart from that, it's the same.
1: What's your favourite thing about the school?
0: It's a very hard question for me to answer because I love so much about the school. But I think what I really love about the school is the people. So the people that come to school here are people from Yall, so I'd know a lot of them. I love the children that we have in the school, they're all amazing. The staff we have are brilliant. The whole school community, the parents that help us, they're always fantastic. And I just think the people of Yall are great people, so I love working here and meeting all of them every day.
1: Thank you, Miss Leamy, for your time. That was very interesting.
0: Thanks.
2: Hi, my name is Lucas. The Witch's Walk is one of the most fun and spectacular fundraising events in Bunscoilvera, and something pupils look forward to every year. Around Halloween, students dress up in their best costumes and take part in a lively walk through the town of Yall. The streets are filled with colour, laughter and plenty of creative outfits as the whole school gets involved. Local businesses are incredibly supportive of the event and help make it extra special by cheering us on and handing out sweets along the way. The Witch's Walk is not just about costumes and treats. It is an important fundraiser for the school, with all money raised going towards school activities and resources. It also helps strengthen the connection between the school and the local community, showing how much support we received from the town. Most of all, it is a brilliant day of fun, teamwork and Halloween spirit that everyone remembers long after the costumes are packed away.
3: Hi, my name is Carl. The hot lunch programme at Bunscoilvera has been a fantastic addition to school life and is provided by the lunch bag as part of a recent government plan. This programme ensures that every pupil receives a hot, nutritious meal every school day, which helps us stay focused and ready to learn. Having a hot lunch in school means no one has to worry about bringing food from home and everyone gets the same healthy options.
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To start the show off there, we had The Strokes with Reptilia. I'm now going to play you a track from the Yeah Yeah Yeahs. This is Y Control.

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Next up for you now, I'll play you a track called Kill Be Girl by the Backseat Lovers. They're a brilliant little band, relatively new band actually, formed only in 2018 in Utah in the US, but this is their track, Kill Be Girl.

Coming up next right now, I'll play some 21 Pilots. This is one of their few adventures into a more rock kind of a style, but I think it's a brilliant track anyway. This is from their 2018 album Trench. This is Jumpsuit.

That was a track then from one of my absolute favourite bands. That will be my favourite band, actually, I will say. That is Wonder Horse. That is their track, Epilogue. But unfortunately now, it's come to the end of my time on the show today. I hope you enjoyed the selection of music I played. I will leave you off with one last track. This is one of my personal favourites at the moment. This is Need You No More by Chappaqua Wrestling.

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Thursday, September 7th, 23. A certain show made its debut onto CRY 104FM. And yet we're still rocking. Ladies and gents, welcome to the Chris Rock's third birthday special. I'm Chris Tatton, great to have you along to a special called The Difficult Turn Album. And we start here with the boss and title track of his third album, Born to Run. Let's go!

Mr. Bruce Springsteen, the boss, and E Street Band, the title track of his third album called Born to Run. Ethan, ladies and gents, how are we doing? Hope your week has gone as well as possible for you. Before I get stuck into some excellent third albums, how excellent was last Saturday night in Croke Park? I have never seen Croke Park looking as amazing as it did last Saturday night. The whole night and the way it was presented was just outstanding. And then, of course, you have the legend herself going off and doing the business, undisputed champ again, and retiring on her own terms. Yeah, fantastic night. But anyway, welcome along to the Chris Rock's third birthday. Thank you very much for tuning in. I can't believe myself that we are 3 years on Chris Rock's for this week. And welcome to a special that I'm calling the Difficult Third Album. So, what have we got for you? I will usually give you what I've come up by band names, but let's just say for the next 50 odd minutes or so, we've got something from OK Computer, Urban Hymns, Screamadelica. How about some even Master of Puppets? Yeah, that kind of stuff, all to come. But let's go with Freddie and the Boys off their third album, Sheer Heart Attack. This is Queen, and Now I'm Here.

it's never changed.

1991 was the year. That is Axl Slash and the Boys, of course, Guns N' Roses. Some albums I know on this special I'll play because they produce some great, great songs. Some albums I'll play because the third album kind of broke the band into a higher level. Some albums I'll play, like that one, because they're just iconic. Of course, use your illusion word Satin. Use Your Illusion 1 was released in conjunction with Use Your Illusion 2. Some great, great songs off both albums. I could have picked anything off of one or two, but I went with that one, of course. A cover of the Beatles' Live and Let Die. Last week, I threw open the floor to ye for requests for tracks off great, great albums. This one came from Mr. Jason Cook down in Ballycotton. Great to hear from you. This one is from Sean Ryder and Co. Happy Mondays off their album Pills, Thrills and Bellyaches.

1981, would you believe it? Frame of Scream. Bobby Gillespie and Court released Screamers a la Carte, their follow-up to their second album, which was just called Primal Scream. That, of course, is moving on up. I could have played you about two or three other tracks on the album. I was going to play a ballad called Damaged, which I actually love, but I will play it for you some other time. Usually, I would start now to break into the first of our two features that we have on this very show, but there's just too much stuff to cram in. Playlisted and Take Two takes a bit of a break until next week. But I will tell you about where you can find playlists called Chris Rock's Playlisted and Chris Rock's Take Two. Both are on Spotify and both feature all the songs that I've had on those features since I started them. But yeah, both those playlists, links to the show, can be found on Spotify. Filled with great, great music. I think you're saying now, Tatton, shut up talking and play some more music. So I will. 1986 was the year Morrissey, Johnny Marr and Co. The Smiths released an album called The Queen Is Dead, taking us to the ads. Big Mouth Strikes Again.

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0: The River Blackwater, or to give it its original name, Our Moon in Asia, rises in the mountains of Slieve Lucre on the Cork-Kerry border, and it enters the sea at Youghal. Our trip leaves from the pontoon near the Keys Bar and sails past Ryan Crew, where the Knights Templar had their preceptory under Raymond Le Gros in the 12th century. We also see the ruins of Temple Michael and Malena Abbey, and the magnificent Ballinatray House, which is Youghal's answer to Downton Abbey. To book this trip on May Vogue, please call Tony on 087-988-9076.
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Yorking Cole Radiohead dropped an absolute belter of an album. Okay, Computer. That one is track 6 or 7 off it. That one is Camera Police, and that was kind of the end of their peak, really, wasn't it? They went from Pablo Honey to The Bend to OK Computer. And then they kind of fell off the rails a little bit, I think, kind of with Kid A and all the stuff going along. Not completely off the rails, Radiohead fans. That didn't come until much later. But Camera Police does start off part 2 of the Chris Rock's third birthday special that we're calling The Difficult Third Album, playing great tracks from brilliant third albums. All the time along, and all during the show, I've played actual versions of the songs from each album. No radio edits, no mixes, whatever. But I'm going to have to give this one a little bit of a radio edit, because I got a request for a bit of Metallica and a bit of Master of Puppets from Mr. Tanner Sheridan a couple of days ago. And I said to him, I don't know which song I'll play, because they're all about 5 or 6 or 7 minutes long. Anyway, back in the day when Metallica used to play this very song, they used to do a very much shortened version of it. It's about 8 minutes long, but the version they used to do live was about 3.5 minutes long. This is Metallica, Master of Puppets.

be doing take two this week. Back to two songs from the year 1986. John Bon Jovi and Co. Bon Jovi off their album Slippery When Wet. That one had the likes of Living on a Prayer, Bad Name, Raise Your Hands, Never Say Goodbye. I played for you the closing track on that album called Wild in the Streets. And of course, before that, I played for you the third album from Metallica, Master of Puppets. I played you the version that they used to play at times back in the day of their title track, Master of Puppets. Right, if you want to get on to me about anything to do with the show, regulars, if you've been with me since the start, I know you're probably sick of this. But if you're new to the show, it's fantastic to have you along. If you would like to get on to me about anything to do with the show, there are a few ways to do so. I will direct you to my website called chrishatton.com. On there you'll find a page called Chris Rocks. And on there you'll see links to my two social media pages on Facebook and Instagram. Chris Rocks, COY104FM. That's Chris Rocks, COY104FM. Drop me a like, a share, give me a follow. Please do spread the word about this little show of ours. And yeah, drop me a message about anything that you would like to get onto me about, be it a suggestion for take two, a request, or if you're in a band and want a gig or a single push, I'm only too happy to do that as well. So there are the social details and their contact details as well on that website called chrishatton.com. So that is how you will get onto me. It is time to get back to music. Billy Corgan and Co, Smashing Pumpkins. You think they reached the tippy top with their second album called Siamese Dream, but then they went and released Melancholy and the Infinite Sadness. This is off side one of that double album. This one's called Muzzle.

Turn albums in the mid 90s. That, of course, is Be Here Now from Oasis, the title track of that third album. And before that, you heard Muzzle Off Melancholy and the Infinite Sadness from the Smashing Pumpkins. Time has beaten me. I have got to go. Thank you so much for listening. If you've been listening since the start or a newer listener, I can't thank you enough. But yeah, if you think I've missed a trick by not playing a certain song from a certain album, do get on to me and I will fix that and play it for next week, because we are back to business as usual with old stuff, new stuff, and like I always say, your stuff. But for now, to close this thing off, picture 15-year-old Chris at home listening to the chart show and waiting to hear that Oasis Be Here Now has kept the number one spot in the album chart for a second week in a row. Then comes along an album and a band I've never heard of, and I didn't like the album at the start because they knocked Oasis off the top, but it did turn out to be The Verve and Urban Hymns, and what an album that is. Their last track on that album is about 5 minutes long, so we'll play as much of it as we can. But yeah, this is The Verve and Come On. For me, Chris Tatton, take care. I'll talk to you next week.

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7: 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Now, I'm going to be with you through to 9 o'clock this evening, and I have tracks coming up for you from the Eagles and Phil Collins, amongst others. Now, next up, this Throwback Thursday, I'm taking you back to 1978 and a track from the Eagles, which was awarded a Grammy Award for Record of the Year. In terms of its meaning, in 2003, in Rolling Stone magazine, the Eagles described this song as their interpretation of the high life in Los Angeles. In 2013, in the documentary The History of the Eagles, Don Henley of the band described it as a journey from innocence to experience, that's all. So there you are. So there it is. This is the Eagles with Hotel California, this Throwback Thursday.

So that was the Eagles with Hotel California. Now, next up this Throwback Thursday, it's time for the foreign language record of the week. This record is in German and comes from German gothic metal band Schwarze Engel. Their name translates as Black Angel, and the track that I'm going to play to you today was released in 2016, but essentially it's Ode to Joy in German, but metal. So here it is. This is Schwarze Engel with Götterfunken.

Schwarzer Engel there with Goethe Funken. Now next up, this Throwback Thursday, I'm going to take you back to 1980 and a track from British metal band Motorhead. It was the title track to their fourth studio album, and apparently versions of this song in German, Spanish and Japanese were released. So here it is. This is Motorhead with Ace of Spades.

So that was Motorhead there with Ace of Spades. Now next, I'm going to play you a track from Phil Collins. This one was released as the lead single from Collins' debut solo album, Face Value, in 1981. He wrote the song amid the grief that he felt after divorcing his first wife, Andrea Bertorelli, in 1980. In a 2016 interview, Collins said of the song's lyrics, "I wrote the lyrics spontaneously. I'm not quite sure what the song is about, but there's a lot of anger, a lot of despair, and a lot of frustration." So here it is. This is Phil Collins with In the Air Tonight.

Phil Collins there with In the Air Tonight. Now, next up, this Throwback Thursday, we're going back to 1991 and a cover of a song from 1969, which was originally recorded by Tommy Rowe, backed by The Wrecking Crew, which was a group of Los Angeles session musicians. This version was recorded by The Wonder Stuff together with UK comedians Vic Reeves and Bob Mortimer. So here it is. This is Dizzy.

The Wonder Stuff there, featuring Vic Reeves and Bob Mortimer with Dizzy. Love that one. Now, next up, I'm going to play you a track by legendary composer Burt Bacharach. This one is sung by Aretha Franklin and was written by Burt Bacharach and Hal David for Dionne Warwick. The version that I'm going to play for you tonight was recorded by Aretha Franklin and released in 1968. So here it is. This is Aretha Franklin with I Say a Little Prayer this Throwback Thursday.

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0: The River Blackwater, or to give it its original name, Our Moon in Asia, rises in the mountains of Slieve Lucre on the Cork-Kerry border, and it enters the sea at Youghal. Our trip leaves from the pontoon near the Keys Bar and sails past Ryan Crew, where the Knights Templar had their preceptory under Raymond Le Gros in the 12th century. We also see the ruins of Temple Michael and Malena Abbey, and the magnificent Ballinatray House, which is Youghal's answer to Downton Abbey. To book this trip on May Vogue, please call Tony on 087-988-9076.
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0: So that was Kim Wilde there with Kids in America, a track that was released back in 1981 as her debut single and since then has sold over 3 million copies worldwide. Now next up, it's your favourite time of the week, it's Novelty Record of the Week time, and this week's Novelty Record was released in 1958. It was performed and co-written by Bobby Darin along with co-writer DJ Murray, the K, or Murray Kaufman, who bet that Bobby Darin couldn't write a song that began with the line, "Splish splash, I was taking a bath." The line was suggested by Murray Kaufman's mother, Jean Kaufman. So here it is, this is Bobby Darin with "Splish Splash."
1: Splish splash, I was taking a bath.

So that was Bobby Darin with Splish Splash. Now next up, it's time for the local musician of the week. This is a brand new release from Ardmore musician Stephen Keating, who now lives in London and is performing, writing and recording songs under the stage name Ardo. The track is a modern-day epistolary ballad told from two perspectives, a mother in rural Ireland and her son in London, highlighting that everyday, nothing in particular, snippets that make up life. Speaking about the song, Stephen said, "I think it's a tune that will resonate with Irish people in particular because everyone either is away from home or has someone belonging to them that's away from home, and the song celebrates the catch-up and maintenance of that connection." You can find the song From Tomorrow on Spotify. Just search for Ardo, which is A-R-D and then O with a fada. So here it is. This is Ardo with Nothing New, this Throwback Thursday.

Ard All There with Nothing New. How wonderful was that? And as I said, you can stream that and his other music on Spotify. Now next up, a track from the band who sang the theme tune for The Big Bang Theory, Bare Naked Ladies. This track was the first single released from their 1998 album, Stunt, and this is 1 Week.

0: Bare Naked Ladies there with 1 week. Now next, I'm going to play you a track from DJ Jazzy Jeff and the Fresh Prince. Released in 1991 as the lead single from their fourth studio album, Homebase, it won a Grammy for Best Rap Performance by a Duo or Group at the 1992 Grammy Awards. So here it is. This is DJ Jazzy Jeff and the Fresh Prince with Summertime.
1: Drums, please!

So that was DJ Jazzy Jeff and the Fresh Prince with Summertime. Now next up, I have a track for you from The Wombats. This one was their debut single. It was released in 2006 and then featured on their debut album, A Guide to Lost Love and Desperation. It also appeared in an episode of The Inbetweeners. So here it is. This is The Wombats with Moving to New York here on CRY 104 FM.

The Wombats there with Moving to New York. Now, sadly, we've reached the end of the show today. Thank you so much, as always, for listening to Throwback Thursday with me, Jo Bell. I've really enjoyed taking you through some brilliant music from the past and having a bit of a chat there. Be well, stay safe. And now to close the show, here's Avril Lavigne with her debut single, which sold 3 million copies worldwide. From 2002, this is Complicated. Bye for now.

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8: From the banks of the River Blackwater, in beautiful Youghal, County Cork. 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

waves echo, this is what salvation must be like after a while. But Mona Lisa must have had the highway blues, you can tell by the way she smiles.

Hey, welcome back to the lounge. Come on in and make yourself at home. Find a comfortable chair over there in the corner, perhaps, and get cozy with your favorite mood enhancer for another edition of Sounds of the Sea. I'm your host, Barry Reagan. I open the doors to this establishment for 3 hours every week and share some of the favorite tunes that I have been listening to, some of the new things that have rolled into the studio, and some of the old timeless classics for your enjoyment. If I'm reading the calendar correctly, this is as close to the third year anniversary for Sounds of the Sea as we are going to get this year. And I am wondering where the time has gone. The show continues to evolve as new artists come upon the scene, issuing new music that doesn't sound like anything that came before it, or in some cases, it honors the elders who were here blazing the trail previously. Let's run down what we've been listening to get started tonight. We started things off with Audrey Hepburn from the Breakfast at Tiffany's soundtrack, which was the very first song that we played 3 years ago, Moon River, classic Henry Mancini composition. After that, we heard new music out of Chapel Hill, North Carolina. The band is called Solidagos, new project from Kirk Ross, and it sounds a little bit like Ludd Unplugged, if you are familiar with that other project that they are involved in. We heard Walk Across the Sky, the new single, which will be out in a physical format later on this month. And we finished the set with a classic track from Bob Dylan from the Blonde on Blonde album, going back to 1966 for Visions of Johanna, the song that Robin Hitchcock has called the best song ever written. We've got lots of new music coming your way over the next 2.5 hours or so. This is brand new from The Kennedys on Sounds of the Sea.

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Welcome back to the lounge, where you are listening to Sounds of the Sea. I hope you enjoyed that set of mostly new folk, psychedelic folk, alt folk type of things that have entered the world recently. We started a set with the Kennedys, Pete and Maura Kennedy. Their new album is called Smoke Tree. So we heard was A Star to Guide You, and you can tell that I really like that particular track because I have now played it 2 weeks in a row. There are a few other standout tracks on that record, but that's the one that really speaks to me. I think A Star to Guide You from the Kennedys. We followed that with something brand new from Austin Cash and Nathan Smerage. Their forthcoming album, River Season, will be released in early November on the Scissortail label. And we played a track called Simon of the Ditch. New there from Austin Cash, Nathan Smerage. We followed that with a classic track from the Youngbloods that is in, oh, I guess almost an annual rotation here at Sounds of the Sea. It's called Darkness, Darkness. It comes from their 1969 Elephant Mountain LP. After that, brand new from Lamb Chop. The album is called Punching the Clown, out now on the City Slang label. We heard something called Afterburner. And this one is a fairly stripped down version of Lamb Chop, just Kurt Wagner, a few instrumentalists, and two different six voice choirs singing background on almost every track. We also heard something brand new from an artist called Stephanie Sammons. She is out of Dallas, Texas. The new record out on the Point Guard label is called Head Noise. And the track that we heard was Seagrove Beach. And we finished that set with something new from Rady Pete from Dublin and from Lancome. The single is called Still I Love Him, out now on Rough Trade. And hopefully that portends a full length from Rady Pete in the coming months. Let's go back a couple of years for this track from Jessica Risker on Sounds of the Sea.

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Hey, welcome back to Sounds of the Sea. Hope you enjoyed that set of music, and thanks so much for stopping by, spending a bit of your time with me here tonight in the lounge. I hope we're taking care of your musical desires for the evening. Out of Chicago, Illinois, we started that set with Jessica Risker. That is from a single from, I think, 2019 called The Waves. After that, a singer-songwriter from upstate New York, who I really like, named Mackenzie Shivers. She released an EP a little bit earlier this year, far enough back that I don't think we can call it new anymore. It took a while before it crossed my path. We heard the title track from Everything's a Vibe, self-released music from Mackenzie Shivers. We followed that with the September track from Peter Gabriel. His album O/I is being released. One track per month, two different mixes on the full moon and the new moon of the month. This one is called Looking for the Happy. And we heard the Bright Side mix, new from Peter Gabriel, Looking for the Happy. After that, new music from Sacramento, California. The band is called Soft Science. We heard the title track from their new one, Sand, out now on the Shelf Life label. And we went back to 1977 for a track from the debut album from Television that was called Venus from the Marquee Moon LP. I'd like to take a moment to remind you that you can get in touch with us at Sounds of the Sea via email. Our address is soundsofthesearadio@gmail.com. 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

as we often do towards the middle of the program here on Sounds of the Sea, that was a set of mostly music without words. Starting with the band Group 87 from their 1984 album, A Career in Data Processing. Data, in that case, referencing the early 20th century art movement. The track we heard was called Angels and Obelisks. Followed that with music from Midori Takada from 1999. The album was called Tree of Life. We heard a song called Orifusi. After that, new music from Tayonde Braxton. The new record, Splayed Works, is out now on the Erased Tapes label. The track I played was called Phonolydian. Jeremiah Chu has a new album coming out next month on the International Anthem label. It's called Edge Conditions. And the first single from that record is Plastic Minds, Elastic Machines. New music there from Jeremiah Chu. And we finished that set with a track from the brand new LP from Swiss pianist Raphael Loer. The album is called Figurin, and it consists of 8 different sets of manipulations of pieces performed mostly back in 2020, where he has done all kinds of digital and analog manipulations of sounds recorded in performance at that time. All right, we are building up towards the 100th anniversary of the birth of John Coltrane in a couple of weeks. Let's hear a few pieces from Coltrane here on Sounds of the Sea.